the former lead singer of Chicago, Peter Cetera. He's now a solo act and debuts with his first hit, Glory of Love. It's the theme from the new movie, The Karate Kid, Part 2, and it comes in at number 40. On American Top 40, I'm Casey Kasem. At number 39 this week, on its way down from the heights where it peaked at number 12, here's Culture Club.

0: hit number 10 for Culture Club. Got as high as number 12. Last week fell to 18. Now is it number 39. It's Move Away. Up next, the return of the innocent man who married an uptown girl.
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0: We're on our way to the number one song in the USA. Here's the innocent man who married an uptown girl. Those are the hit song titles by super pop star Billy Joel, who, as everybody knows, married supermodel Christie Brinkley. Billy's back in the countdown, debuting at number 38 with Modern Woman.
2: You see,

0: Modern Woman by Billy Joel. It's his 26th top 40 hit, and it debuts at number 38. A listener wants to know how many duos of siblings have hit number one. Well, we've had five. And the most successful sibling duo in chart history are two brothers. Details coming up.
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0: Billboard ranks them, AT40 counts them down. Up a notch, here's the five-man Australian band from Melbourne who've been playing hard for 12 years. That's how long they've been together. And now they have their first American hit. Here are the Models at number 37 with Out of Mind, Out of Sight.

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1: The five-man band who call themselves Models, formed in 1974 in Melbourne, Australia. Their first chart single in the USA is Out of Mind, Out of Sight. The Models. Now on American Top 40, let's answer that question about sibling teamwork on the chart. A listener named Gabe Wicks in Huntsville, Alabama, wants to know, how many duos of siblings in any combination, brother and brother, sister and sister, or brother and sister, have hit number one? Well, Gabe, here's that list. We'll start with sister and sister duos. We've had a few hit the top 40 and a couple hit the top 10, but no two sisters singing as a duo have ever hit number one. But duos of brother and brother and brother and sister have hit number one. The brother and sister duos who hit number one were Nino Tempo and his sister April Stevens, and the Carpenters, Karen and Richard. The brother and brother duos at number one have been the Bellamy Brothers, Santo and Johnny Farina, and the two brothers who are the most successful sibling duo in the history of the charts. The two brothers who sang All I Have to Do Is Dream, Wake Up Little Susie, and Kathy's Clown. That's the Everly Brothers. And there's your answer, Gabe. A total of five sibling duos in the rock era who have hit number one. Two were brother and sister. Three were brother and brother. Thanks for writing in. Now, on with the countdown.
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1: Here's the San Francisco band Journey. And I've been saying recently that there are no original members left from when Journey formed in 1973. Well, I stand corrected. Guitarist Neil Schon has been there from the beginning. Thanks to Betty Wood in White House, Texas, and Jeffrey Tucker in Cold Spring, Kentucky, who caught that one. Here's Journey and Be Good to Yourself.

0: Journey's 10th week in the countdown with this hit, now at number 36. A recent top 10 record titled Be Good to Yourself. 35 big ones to number one as the countdown continues.
1: Hits from coast to coast. 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
0: 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Swinging up four notches to number 35, here are the Blow Monkeys from England and Digging Your Scene.

like a boy among men, I'm like a permanent friend. I'd like to think I was just myself again. The Blow Monkeys. They're from England, and their first American hit is at number 35, second week in the countdown, moving up four notches. The Blow Monkeys singing Digging Your Scene. Survey song number 34 moves up three notches, second week in the countdown. The four-woman band out of Los Angeles that formed in 1981. Here they are with their second top 40 hit, their follow-up to Manic Monday, talking about the Bangles and If She Knew What She Wants.

0: Bengals on American Top 40. Second week in the countdown, moving up three notches to 34 with If She Knew What She Wants from the LP, Different Light. Coming up, a long-distance dedication from a woman in Nashville asking for a song that captures a part of her life, a part with her mother.
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0: These are the biggest hits in the USA. Four songs fall out of the survey this week. The Love Parade by the Dream Academy. Bad Boy by the Miami Sound Machine. What Have You Done For Me Lately by Janet Jackson. And West End Girls by the Pet Shop Boys. But the Pet Shop Boys don't leave us. They have one of this week's four debuts. Coming in at number 33, it's Opportunities. Subtitle, Let's Make Lots of Money. The Pet Shop Boys.

Opportunities by the Pet Shop Boys, the duo of Neil Tennant and Chris Lowe from England. They debut at number 33 with the follow-up to their number one song, West End Girls. You're listening to American Top 40. I'm Casey Kasem. Now, we're up to our long-distance dedication, and it's one that really shows how popular songs help us to understand ourselves a little better. The letter's from a woman in Tennessee, and she writes, "Dear Casey, on July 31st, it'll be 3 years since my mother passed away from cancer. She and I had been very close, and when she died, I nearly fell apart. She'd been the motivation behind all my accomplishments and my best friend. That year was a hard one for me. I had donated a kidney to my brother in a kidney transplant, only to have him die a few months later. I had to get away and try to pick up the pieces. I moved from Philadelphia to Nashville, where I slowly found direction and purpose again. Many wonderful books helped me deal with the loss and rediscover my faith. I've experienced tremendous healing and growth. My dad and my sister and I have become closer than I've ever imagined. I'm the happiest I've ever been. But there's one song that'll bring tears to me whenever I hear it. One morning back in Philadelphia, I'd been sitting on the edge of the bed crying when I heard for the first time a song on the radio that summed up all my feelings. Every line had special meaning about my relationship with my mother. It reminds me of all the good times that my mother and I shared. One of my fondest memories is of her waving from the window until I was out of sight as I drove back to college each weekend. I miss her tremendously, but find peace in knowing that her memory is with me every day. Casey, would you please play Against All Odds and dedicate it to the memory of my mother? Thank you, Jan Esterline." Jan, here's your long-distance dedication.

0: That's Phil Collins' number one song of 2 years ago, Against All Odds, a long-distance dedication from Jan in Nashville to the memory of her mother. And the countdown continues on American Top 40.
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0: We're coming to you from Hollywood. And from the new Hollywood movie starring Robert Redford and Deborah Winger, Legal Eagles, here's the theme song by Rod Stewart. It moves from number 40 to 32, Love Touch.

The 21st Top 40 hit for Rod Stewart. Second week in the countdown, it moves 8 notches to 32. Love Touch, theme from Legal Eagles. At number 31 is the highest debuting song of the week. It's the first hit by the former lead singer of a band who broke up in January, the most successful all-woman band in chart history. Talking about the Go-Go's. Here's former Go-Go Belinda Carlisle coming into the countdown with Mad About You.

0: Belinda Carlisle on American Top 40 from an album called Belinda. She debuts at number 31, highest debuting song of the week. The former Go-Go singing solo now, Mad About You. I'm Casey Kasem. This is American Top 40 in Hollywood. We're counting down the week's 40 biggest hits, and we're 30 hits away from number one. We'll continue in a moment.
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4: 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My name's Casey Kasem, and here we go with the second hour of our weekly survey of the 40 most popular songs in America.
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4: Here's the band of rockers who lost the blonde, long-haired David Lee Roth and gained the blonde, curly-haired Sammy Hagar. The other three guys in Van Halen all have darker hair. Here they are, up five notches to number 30 with Dreams.

0: Dreams by Van Halen, their ninth top 40 hit, moving up five notches second week in our survey to number 30. An Australian listener wants to know what Australian act was the first to hit number one in America. Well, that would be the Australian woman who hit number one in 1972 with a song that became an anthem for the feminist movement.
1: I am woman, hear me roar, in numbers too big to ignore.
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0: Here's a song that's co-produced by a couple of characters who call themselves the Glimmer Twins. That's the name Mick Jagger and Keith Richard have been using for years for their production credits on the Rolling Stones albums. And here's the latest from the Stones, co-produced by the Glimmer Twins. It climbs five notches to number 29. One hit to the body.

0: hit to the body, the Rolling Stones with their 39th Top 40 song. It's at number 29, moving up 5 notches this week. Now, let's answer that question about Australian acts. It comes from a man in Melbourne who writes, "Dear Casey, recently you told us the story of how two Americans traveling in England took a lift from a man in a bright red Mercedes station wagon. And this man turned out to be Rolf Harris, the first Australian to hit the American Top 40. He did it with Timey Kangaroo Downsport. It went to number 3 back in the summer of 1963. Could you please tell us, Casey, who was the first Australian to go all the way to number 1 in the United States? Yours sincerely, John Henderson." Well, John, a number of different Australian-born artists have hit number 1 in the USA, and the first was a woman originally from Melbourne. She'd been a regular on an Australian television variety show, Sunny Side Up, when she first hit here in the States. The year was 1972, and her song went on to become an anthem for the feminist movement. Listen.
1: I am woman, hear me roar, in numbers too big to ignore, and I know too much to go back and pretend.
0: A number one song from 1972, I Am Woman, by Helen Reddy. And Helen Reddy is your answer, John. She was the first Australian recording act to hit number one here in the USA with the song I Am Woman. And she's hit number one 2 more times with Delta Dawn and Angie Baby. Thanks for your letter, John. Now on with the countdown.
2: Number 28.
0: 3 weeks ago, it was at number 8. It's by the Los Angeles band called Mr. Mister. Is It Love?

0: 11th week in the countdown, Mr. Mister falls from 16 to 28 with Is It Love? 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
1: "'Twas a dark, stormy night as a train rattled on."
0: The woman singing that song is now 86 years old, but she recorded it at the tender age of 85 for her grandson's current hit album, an album that's already sold 3 million copies. Details coming up.
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0: We're up to the artist in our countdown whose fans include Eddie Murphy, Lionel Richie, and Raquel Welch. Those celebrities all showed up for a special surprise concert that Prince gave a couple of weeks ago here in L.A. And here's one of the songs Prince played for him. His latest hit at number 27, Mountains.

0: Prince and the Revolution with their follow-up to the number one song, Kiss. This one is titled Mountains from the film Under the Cherry Moon. It moves from 33 to 27. This is Casey on American Top 40. Want to hear an 85-year-old woman singing on a smash rock album? 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
1: "'Twas a dark, stormy night as a train rattled on."
0: That song is on a current hit album that's already sold 3 million copies, and the woman who sings it is now 86 years old. Here's the story. When John Cougar Mellencamp was a young boy growing up in Bloomington, Indiana, his grandma, Laura Mellencamp, used to sing that song. John told writer Mark Rowland, "I think any musical ability I have came from her. She can sing, play piano, and some stringed instruments. She sang that song to us when we were kids." So last year, when John was putting together his current album, Scarecrow, he asked his grandmother to sing that as a prelude to John's song called Small Town. And John said, quote, "It seemed to tie in with the feeling of growing up in a small town. But her reaction was, 'Are you sure you want me to do this?' And I said, 'Oh, Grandma, just sing it.' Well, it worked great. We put mics real far away, and it sounds just like an old record."
1: "'Twas a dark, stormy night as a train rattled on. All the passengers had gone to bed."
0: And that's how John Mellencamp's grandmother, 86-year-old Laura Mellencamp, came to be on his current hit album, Scarecrow. Probably the oldest solo singer ever to appear on a hit album. This week, another song from that album is in our top 40. Here's Laura Mellencamp's 33-year-old grandson, John, at number 26 with Rain on the Scarecrow.

0: John Cougar Mellencamp peaked at number 21 last week. This week falls to 26 with his latest, Rain on the Scarecrow. 25 big ones to number one as the countdown continues.
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0: American Top 40 is heard in the 50 states and around the world every week on great radio stations like WAZY Z96 Lafayette, Indiana, the Hot FM WJAP Bainbridge in Albany, Georgia, and Radio Estereo Panama in El Dorado, Panama. Moving up four notches from number 29 to number 25 this week, the group whose name and sound make you think guitar. They call themselves GTR, and here's their first chart single, When the Heart Rules the Mind.

Survey song number 25, moving up four notches, fourth week in our countdown, the first chart single for GTR, When the Heart Rules the Mind. Here's an English band from the city of Liverpool, where the ships come in and the ships go out. Their hit was a number four smash 3 weeks ago. At number 24 this week, it's If You Leave, Orchestral Maneuvers in the Dark.

0: MD, Orchestral Maneuvers in the Dark with If You Leave, from the Pretty in Pink soundtrack, got as high as number 4 this week, falls from 13 to 24. Coming up on American Top 40, a long-distance dedication from a sailor in the middle of the Mediterranean to a woman here at home.
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0: Once a week with AT40, and you know how your favorite songs are doing across the USA. The band from Jacksonville, Florida, jumped 3 notches from number 26 to number 23. Here's Like No Other Night, 38 Special.

from the album Strength in Numbers. That's 38 Special, moving from 26 to 23 with Like No Other Night. This is American Top 40 in Hollywood. I'm Casey Kasem. Now, we're up to our long-distance dedication. It's from a sailor in the U.S. Navy who paints a picture of an unbelievable woman. He writes, "Dear Casey, she's my dream girl, sweet, innocent, beautiful, and caring. She knows exactly what to say to cheer me up when I'm depressed. She's always there to encourage me when I need it. She accepts me as I am, faults and all. She supports me in everything I do. When I make a mistake, she forgives me. If I fail, she's there to help pick up the pieces. She tells me she loves me in 100 different ways every day. She's everything a person could ask for and more. Most of all, she's my best friend. This dream girl is my wife. June 21st is our 4th anniversary. Everyone said the honeymoon wouldn't last. I'm happy to report that they were wrong. It's lasted 4 years with no end in sight. Every day I love her a little more. I haven't seen her in over 3 months now, and it'll be another 3 months before we're together again. You see, I'm a sailor on board the USS America, presently located in the Mediterranean Sea. Casey, would you please dedicate She's Got a Way About Her to let her know how much I love her and miss her and how very special she is to me, and to wish my wife, Becky, a happy anniversary. Thank you, Clint Padgett." Clint, here's your long-distance dedication.

0: From 1982, that's Billy Joel's She's Got a Way About Her, a long-distance dedication from Clint Paget, a sailor at sea in the Mediterranean, to his wife Becky on their fourth anniversary. And the countdown continues on American Top 40.
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0: We're coming to you from Hollywood. I'm Casey Kasem. There are 8 songs in the countdown this week from movies, and there'll probably be more because summertime is prime time for releasing new movies and their music. This hits from the box office blockbuster Top Gun. At number 22, here's Kenny Loggins and Danger Zone.

Kenny Loggins at number 22. He moves up six notches with Danger Zone. It's from the movie Top Gun. This is Casey on American Top 40. When the Moody Blues first got together in Birmingham, England, I wonder if they had any inkling that 22 years later, they'd still be hitting the charts. A couple of members have come and gone, but they've spread 12 top 40 hits across the years, and they're still going. At number 21 this week, up four notches, the Moody Blues and Your Wildest Dreams.

0: Number 21 in popularity in American Top 40, moving up four notches, The Moody Blues and Your Wildest Dreams. We're counting down to the hit song called All I Need is a Miracle, and to our update on the most spectacular miracle of all time, the parting of the Red Sea. Did Moses really part the waters? Some scientists think that they know. Details coming up. From Hollywood, this is American Top 40. I'm Casey Kasem, and we've got 20 hits to go to the number one song in the nation. We'll continue in a moment.
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4: 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I'm Casey Kasem, and the countdown continues.
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4: Up three notches, here are Bob Seger and the Silver Bullet Band with the title song from their top 10 album, Like a Rock.
5: Stood there boldly, sweating in the sun.

Bob Seger and the Silver Bullet Band. At number 20, moving up three notches, fourth week in our survey with Like a Rock. It's Bob's 15th Top 40 hit. Now we're up to the hit song called All I Need is a Miracle, and to our update on the most spectacular miracle of all time, the parting of the Red Sea. Did Moses really part the waters? Well, some scientists think that they know the answer. According to the Bible, Moses faced the sea and raised his arms, and a wind came up from the east so strong that it separated the waters and allowed the Hebrews to cross to the other shore and escape from the pursuing Egyptians. Now, scientists are always trying to find rational explanations for what seems miraculous. And here are a couple of those scientific theories. In one theory, Moses led his people across the Gulf of Suez at low tide. Then the Egyptians followed and were drowned by the return of the high tide. In the other theory of the parting of the Red Sea, Moses led the Jews across a lake which no longer exists. But it did then, and it was separated from the Mediterranean by a narrow strip of land, an isthmus. On both sides were swamps. And while the Jews were able to cross on foot, the Egyptians became trapped in the swamp because of their horses and heavy armor. So there are your two scientific explanations of how Moses may have parted the Red Sea. Another explanation, of course, is that he really did it, that it was a genuine miracle. This week, Mike and the Mechanics are at number 19 with a song close to the subject, All I Need is a Miracle.

0: in the mechanics with All I Need is a Miracle. Got as high as number 5 a couple of weeks ago. This week, it falls from 9 to 19. 18 big ones to number 1 as the countdown continues.
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0: There are 18 foreign acts in the countdown, and here's one calling in from Vienna, Austria. Up a notch to number 18, Falco.
2: Top.

Falco. He's 29 years old, and he has his second big hit in the USA. The first one went to number one, Rock Me Amadeus. This one moves up a notch to 18, and it's called Vienna Calling. Falco. I've mentioned in the past how Phil Collins is a regular workaholic, working with Genesis, working on his solo albums, working as a producer for other artists. This is one busy guy. And during the month of July, Phil Collins will be out on the road, but not singing with Genesis and not singing solo. He'll be playing drums for Eric Clapton. Phil produced that superstar guitarist's last album, and he produced Eric Clapton's new album, Busy Busy. He's in the countdown this week at number 17, singing lead for Genesis on their latest hit. Phil Collins with Genesis, up 10 notches with Invisible Touch.

0: Third week in the 40, and Genesis is at number 17 this week, moving up 10 big notches with Invisible Touch. Coming up on American Top 40, the story of the man who launched a rock band in the 60s that today, this very week, accounts for four songs in the countdown. He's the man who hit with this song in 1965.
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0: Up four notches with a song produced by Welsh rocker Dave Edmunds, here are the Fabulous Thunderbirds from Austin, Texas. It's their first hit, the title song from their first hit album, Tough Enough.

Survey song number 16, moving up four notches, fifth week in our survey, Tough Enough by the Fabulous Thunderbirds. This is Casey on American Top 40. There are four recording acts this week, Peter Gabriel, Genesis, Mike and the Mechanics, and GTR, who are on the charts because of one man. A man who sang this hit 21 years ago.

From 1965, that's the title line of a hit song by an Englishman named Jonathan King. In Britain in the mid-60s, Jonathan was a famous pop star and producer. And in 1967, Jonathan King was visiting his old high school when he was given a tape made by some students, ages 16 and 17, who had a band. Well, King was interested enough to give the boys money to pay for a second demo tape. And with permission of their parents, he signed them to a recording contract. Then Jonathan King produced the first album for this band, a band called Genesis. After that debut album was released in 1969, Genesis and Jonathan went their separate ways. But in launching Genesis, Jonathan King set off a chain of pop music events. Perhaps if it hadn't been for King, the original lead singer of Genesis, Peter Gabriel, might have never had the solo singing career that he has now. And founding member Mike Rutherford might never have formed the group Mike and the Mechanics. Phil Collins would have never had a band called Genesis to join, which led to Phil's enormously successful solo career. And guitarist Steve Hackett wouldn't have had the band Genesis to join and later go on to form his current band, GTR. It can all be traced back to Englishman Jonathan King, who discovered Genesis when they were teenagers still in high school. And what happened to Jonathan King? Well, he went on to help launch a couple of other successful bands in the 1970s, 10cc and the Bay City Rollers. He co-produced the original British stage production of The Rocky Horror Show. And today, British pop entrepreneur Jonathan King writes about pop music and hosts a television show for the BBC. Meanwhile, one of the former Genesis artists he helped launch long ago is at number 15. Here's Peter Gabriel with Sledgehammer.

0: Hammer by Peter Gabriel, who wrote it and co-produced it as well. His second top 40 hit as a solo singer. It's at number 15, moving up 7 notches. Up next, the number 1 soul smash by the young woman whose middle name is Privacy and last name is Control.
1: It's from coast to coast.
0: We're counting down the hottest hits in the land, and here's the number 1 soul song in the USA. The singer sings, "Privacy is my middle name. My last name is Control. No, my first name ain't Baby. It's Janet. Miss Jackson, if you're nasty." Leaping 10 notches to number 14, here's Miss Janet Jackson.

0: Janet Jackson on American Top 40 and Nasty. Her third week in the countdown, she moves up a big 10 notches to number 14. It's her follow-up to What Have You Done For Me Lately? You're hearing the hottest hits across America, ranked by Billboard magazine, and they don't stop till we hit the top.
1: Number 13.
0: Here's Level 42. They're one of 17 British acts in the countdown this week. Their hit song drops three notches to 13. Something About You, Level 42.

0: Level 42 got as high as number 7 for a couple of weeks with that song. This week it falls from 10 to 13. The song, Something About You. As the countdown continues on our way to the number 1 song in the USA.
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0: 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That's what this English group wants to be. Up 3 notches to number 12, here's Boys Don't Cry.
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0: Moving from 15 to 12 on American Top 40 with their first chart single, the five-man band out of London, Boys Don't Cry and I Wanna Be a Cowboy. Coming up on American Top 40, a song by the popular rock band Heart, who believe the frightening stories that are told about the mysterious Bermuda Triangle. Anne and Nancy Wilson and the rest of the band were there, and frightening things, they said, happened to them.
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0: Once a week with AT40, and you know how the big hits in your town are doing throughout the USA. Like the recent number one song by Whitney Houston that spent 3 weeks at the top. Now, falling from number 6 to 11, here's Greatest Love of All.

22-year-old Whitney Houston and greatest love of all. At number 11 this week, falling five notches. A recent number one smash. Now on American Top 40, we're up to the rock band who believe the scary things we hear about the mysterious Bermuda Triangle. They're the popular rock group from Seattle, Heart, and they give first-hand testimony. The Bermuda Triangle is that area off the coast of Florida in which, according to the U.S. Coast Guard, about 25 boats and planes vanish every year without a trace. Scientists have theories about magnetic fields and gravitational currents and such things, but no one really knows what goes on in that area bounded by Florida, Bermuda, and Puerto Rico. But the members of the band Heart told us they're sure something goes on. A few years ago, in their private plane, they were on their way from Florida to a concert in the Dominican Republic. And soon after their plane entered the triangle, strange things began to happen. First, in the plane's windshield, for no apparent reason, cracks appeared. Then the automatic pilot cut off, and the plane took a sudden dive. The pilot managed to regain control, but then the band's road manager suddenly jumped from his seat and began pouring his drink over his pants. He said he had felt a burning sensation in his legs. Well, the members of Heart and their crew were so scared by this encounter with the triangle that on the return trip they flew back by a different, longer route just to avoid the area. Here's the band who believe in the power of the Bermuda Triangle. Their current hit is up two notches to number 10, called Nothing at All. Here's Heart.

0: Heart climbing two notches to number 10 with Nothing at All. And that becomes the fourth top 10 hit from their album called Heart. They've also had What About Love, Never, and These Dreams. I'm Casey Kasem. This is American Top 40 in Hollywood. We're counting down this week's 40 biggest hit singles. Just 9 hits to the number one song in the USA, and we'll continue in a moment. So stay right where you are.
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4: We're hearing the 40 biggest hits of the week according to the official nationwide survey of Billboard magazine. 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I'm Casey Kasem, and the countdown continues.
5: Number 9.
4: The song at number 9 is about someone called Number 5. Well, not exactly someone. It's a robot. A robot in the movie Short Circuit. The movie's a hit, and so is the song. Here's Elle DeBarge, up 5 notches with Who's Johnny?
6: Who's Johnny?

0: born in Detroit, Michigan, raised in Grand Rapids, and making his home in L.A. today, L. DeBarge and Who's Johnny, the theme from Short Circuit. It's at number 9, moving up 5 notches. Coming up, a long-distance dedication from a woman who doesn't want her father to lose hope. He's been held hostage for more than a year.
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0: If a record gets played on enough radio stations and enough copies get sold in the record stores, it'll register somewhere on the Billboard chart. Like the record at number 8. Up 3 notches this week, here's Holding Back the Years by Simply Red.

That's the six-man band Simply Red from Manchester, England, jumping from number 11 to number 8, holding back the years. I'm Casey Kasem. This is American Top 40 in Hollywood. Now we're up to our long-distance dedication. It's from a concerned daughter in Huntington Beach, California, who wants her father to know he hasn't been forgotten. She writes, "Dear Casey, on May 28, 1985, in Beirut, Lebanon, as my father, David Jacobson, was walking to his office at the American University of Beirut Medical Center, he was forced into a blue van by six armed men. To this day, over a year later, our family still doesn't know exactly where he is or who the people are now holding him captive. We do know that a group identifying itself as Islamic Jihad has claimed responsibility for his abduction. And we know that my father is being held with three of the five other Americans taken hostage in the last 2 years. But aside from two letters from my dad during his imprisonment, we have had no contact with him or his captors. In his last letter to us before Christmas, my dad tells us that he's kept in a small windowless room and mentions that he does have access to a radio once in a while. There's a chance that he hears your show. And in hopes of letting him know that he and the others are not forgotten and that there are people working for their release, I'm writing to you, Casey, to request a long-distance dedication. Please dedicate The Long and Winding Road to my dad, David Jacobson, and to Father Martin Janko, Terry Anderson, Thomas Sutherland, William Buckley, Alec Collett, and to the memory of Peter Kilburn. To all those people in Lebanon who are now hostage and remain separated from their families and friends. Thank you very much for your help. Sincerely, Diane M. Jacobson." Well, Diane, we're not sure American Top 40 can be picked up in Lebanon right now, but that certainly doesn't change the spirit of your dedication. Here it is. The Lord.

0: The Beatles with The Long and Winding Road, a long-distance dedication from Diane in Southern California to her father, David Jacobson, and the five other Americans held hostage in Lebanon. She wants them and all the others held captive to know that people are hoping and working for their release. And the countdown continues on American Top 40.
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0: Now we're up to 22-year-old Englishman George Michael, who recently passed the test for his first driver's license. Not in England, where he grew up getting used to riding and driving on the left-hand side, but here in the U.S., where we drive on the right. It's got to be a little bit confusing for him. So wherever you live in this small world, if you see somebody driving on the wrong side of the road, smile and wave. Might be George. His song is at number 7 for the second week in a row, A Different Corner.

Second week at number 7, written, produced, and sung by George Michael, A Different Corner, went to number 1 in Britain. American Top 40 is heard in the 50 states and around the world every week on great radio stations like Playing the Greatest Hits of All Time, KPNW, Eugene, Oregon, the music station WYGO, Corbin, Kentucky, and Tor Tor Tor 100.5, Bangkok, Thailand. On the move from number 8 to number 6, here's Howard Jones, the Englishman, with No One Is to Blame.

0: is to blame. Howard Jones wrote it, and he sang it, and he moves it up two notches in the countdown to number six, eighth week in our survey. It was produced by Hugh Padgham, and there's that man again, Phil Collins, as the countdown continues.
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0: These are the hottest hits in the USA, as ranked by Billboard magazine. At number five, here's the band based in Portland, Oregon, New Shoes, with their former number one dance smash, I Can't Wait.

0: The song made number one on the dance chart, number two on the soul chart, and number three on American Top 40. This week, it falls from that peak position to number five. The song, I Can't Wait, by New Shoes. In the rock era, only four bands, not vocal groups, but bands, have included at least two sisters. And what's strange is that three of those four bands are in the countdown. The band with sisters Ann and Nancy, the band with sisters Vicky and Debbie, and the band with three sisters, Elizabeth, Kathy, and Moana. Details coming up.
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0: As we work our way to the number one song in the land, let's check out the number ones on Billboard's other charts. Number one on the country chart, Mama's Never Seen Those Eyes by the Forrester Sisters. Number one on the album chart, Whitney Houston. Number one on the soul chart, Nasty by Janet Jackson. And on the pop singles chart, here's a recent number one pop single. Just 2 weeks ago, Madonna sat at the top of the chart with Live to Tell. Now number four.

2 weeks ago, Live to Tell was number one. Last week fell to two. This week, it's at number four. Produced and sung by Madonna. This is Casey Kasem on American Top 40 in Hollywood. In the rock era, we've had dozens of groups featuring sisters, but almost all have been vocal groups. When you look at all the bands that have hit the chart, only four bands have included at least two sisters. The first was a band of four women who hit the top 40 back in 1971 with a song called Charity Ball. They were from Sacramento and included two sisters born in the Philippines, Jean Millington and June Millington. The band was called Fanny. Now, in the entire rock era, only three other bands have included two or more sisters. And all three are in this week's countdown. Strange. There's the famous Seattle band led by sisters Ann and Nancy, and their last name is Wilson. The band, of course, Heart. There's the four-woman band from Los Angeles with two sisters named Vicky and Debbie. Their last name is Peterson, and they're part of the Bangles. And finally, there's a third band in the countdown that includes not two, but three sisters. Their names are Elizabeth, Kathy, and Moana. Their last name is Wolfgram. Together with their five brothers, they form the band called The Jets. And those are the only four bands, not vocal groups, but bands in the rock era to include at least two sisters. The band Fanny, and currently in the countdown, the other three bands. Heart, The Bangles, and The Jets. Now, here are The Jets with this week's number three song, Crush on You.

0: The Jets, the Polynesian American act, eight brothers and sisters ranging in age from 12 to 20. Their first chart single is Crush on You. It's at number three, and it moves up two notches this week, eighth week in our survey. We're counting down to a singing star who had some bad luck lately. Her $5,000 necklace was stolen. But the thief had worse luck. Details on this wacky crime doesn't pay story and the number one song are coming up.
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2: 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It's by Journey, and it's a song about someone's ex-girlfriend who goes on to become a big star. But lead singer Steve Perry won't say if she's based on a real person or not. Here's Suzanne.

0: scoring the hot shot debut of the week. Coming in at number 63, that's Journey with a classic American Top 40 extra from 1986, Suzanne. American
1: Top 40. Once a week with AT40, and you know how your favorite songs in your part of the country are doing in the rest of the country. And here's a song that's doing just fine. Up from number 4 to number 2 this week, Billy Ocean. There'll be sad songs to make you cry.

third week in the top 10, There'll Be Sad Songs to Make You Cry by Billy Ocean. Went from number 9 to last week number 4 to this week number 2. It's his 7th top 40 hit. This is Casey on American Top 40 in Hollywood. Now, we're up to the number 1 song by the singing star who had some bad luck. Her $5,000 necklace was stolen. But the suspected thief had even worse luck. This is the story of the recent adventures of rock and soul star Patti LaBelle. Few weeks ago, Patti took a flight from Los Angeles back home to Philadelphia. When she unpacked her luggage, she found that some expensive jewelry was missing, including a custom-made necklace. She reported the theft to the police. A few days later in Los Angeles, a baggage handler who worked at the airport walked into a jewelry store with a fancy necklace he wanted to sell. The jeweler examined it, and they agreed on a price of $5,000. The jeweler asked the man to sign a receipt with his name and address. The man did, and then left with the cash. The jeweler notified the police. They went to the address on the receipt and arrested the man for grand theft. And if bad luck was a crime, they'd have slapped that charge on him. Of the more than 1,000 jewelry stores in the Los Angeles area, the suspected thief had taken Patti LaBelle's necklace to the very same jeweler who had designed and sold it to Patti. Don't mess with Patti LaBelle. Lady Luck's looking out for number one. And at number one for a second week in a row, here's Patti LaBelle's duet with Michael McDonald, On My Own.

0: second week at number one in the USA, On My Own by Patti LaBelle and Michael McDonald. And there you are, the 40 most popular records in America, determined by Billboard magazine for the week ending June 21st, 1986. American Top 40 is produced in Hollywood by ABC Watermark. Our mailing address is American Top 40, Post Office Box 2000, Hollywood. Our executive producer is Tom Rounds, producer Don Bastani, with Lori Kay, Matt Wilson, Daryl Morton, Dana Schwartzwalder, Guy Aoki, Elaine Stieglitz, Kevin Cooper, Mike Williams, Stu Jacobs, Michael Sullivan, and Tom Sotrell. I'm Casey Kasem. Join me next week, and again, we'll count down the 40 most popular songs in the USA. Till then, keep your feet in the ground and keep reaching for the stars.
1: 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Special thanks to Kalila Dawkins, Rob Durkee, Pete Battistini, Scott Lakefield, Mike Savage, Michael Cross, Dave Nunez, and of course, the legend where the countdown began, Casey Kasem.
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0: Good morning, 107.9 The Mix. 5 after 5, Jay and Desiree on Monday. It's going to be kind of cloudy today.
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0: We'll have some showers. We'll have some rain tonight. This should clear up for tomorrow.
1: Woo!
0: Today's high 78. Man, tomorrow, let's see, 73. Nice days, though, Wednesday and Thursday. Right around 80.
1: Sounds good. 80's good.
0: Let's hope it stays that way. Showers for Friday, though. Sunday and Saturday, nice.
1: Right
0: now, anyway. Okay, mostly sunny in 80s. We need to get back to that.
1: Little rain during the week. Monday, it's okay. But yeah. Sunny on the weekends is nice.
0: All right. How was your weekend?
1: Awesome. How about you?
0: Well, I could have done more, but just things didn't align properly. Didn't get to see Toy Story 5.
1: Oh, me either.
0: And they had 15 showings of it.
1: Just on one day?
0: Just on Saturday.
1: Wow.
0: They had all these theaters. I guess they expect the big crowds for Father's Day weekend for Toy Story 5. What did you see?
1: I saw He-Man, Masters of the Universe.
0: Was it everything you hoped?
1: It was good.
0: Okay, but not everything you hoped. So let's go back to
1: the
0: 80s.
1: No, there was one thing that it lacked, and I can't say it now because I don't want to
0: spoil anything.
1: Yeah, I don't want to spoil it, but one thing I was looking forward to that it didn't do.
0: Didn't do something from the cartoon?
1: Mm-hmm.
0: Oh, boy. Let's go back to the 80s. Let's pull up the videos. Well, how was your weekend? Let us know. Text line 622-1079. Ticks under control. Was it a ticky weekend for you? Seen a lot of that on Facebook.

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7: I'm CBS 13 meteorologist Emily Sanza. Monday will be cloudy with some developing rain by the afternoon and through the evening. High temperatures will run into the low to middle 70s. Winds out of the southeast around 5 to 10 miles per hour. Rain continues overnight and may become heavy at some times as lows drop down to the 50s. We'll see early rain showers on Tuesday before clearing out throughout the day, with high temperatures running into the 70s.
8: Whew, I thought you had a tick on you this time. Wow.
9: Don't do that to me.
8: Well, panicked. Yeah. I didn't mean to panic you, but they're just everywhere. Unbelievable this year.
9: Hanson just got down on his knees and worked on my feet.
8: Well, I thought you had a tick on your foot.
9: That's good. I'm
8: glad.
9: Oh,
8: my God. It was...
9: I don't want to see it.
8: It was a piece of chocolate. That was the exact size and shape.
9: Chocolate?
8: I assume it was chocolate.
9: I mean...
8: I didn't examine it too closely. Did you have chocolate?
9: No. Not this morning. I mean, that would be weird.
8: I mean, I don't think you walked in poop, but...
9: I didn't.
8: It looked just like the one I plucked off my back the other day. But, alas, it was not a tick.
9: Safe from tick. Mark, safe from tick.
8: Okay. Yes, we need to talk ticks. Your coworker and mine, Jamie G, treats her yard with something. Does she even know what she treats
9: her yard? Yeah, poison.
8: Okay.
9: Well, she tried the all-natural stuff. She did that for a couple of years.
8: Yeah. Now she's tick-free. Kids are playing and frolicking.

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8: Now, what you need to know this morning with Jay and Desiree.
9: The Maine Warden Service is investigating two separate fatal off-road crashes from the weekend. In Lowell, 75-year-old Frank McBride was killed Friday when his ATV left a private dirt road and struck a basketball hoop and two trees. And in Mayfield, 43-year-old David Pooler of Waterville died after crashing a dirt bike Saturday evening. Wardens say Pooler was not wearing a helmet, and speed appears to have been a factor in the crash. Both incidents remain under investigation. A 4-year-old girl remains in critical condition after a drowning incident at a Kennebunk Hotel pool. Kennebunk Fire Rescue says crews responded to the Hampton Inn Saturday morning for a report of a child who was not breathing. Firefighters say the girl was found in cardiac arrest and was flown to a Portland hospital for treatment. Officials have not said what led up to the drowning, and the incident remains under investigation. A close call at Boston Logan International Airport is now under federal investigation. Officials say a Delta Airlines flight was forced to abort its landing Saturday to avoid an American Airlines plane on the runway. Experts estimate the two planes came within about 300 feet of each other before the Delta pilot pulled away. The incident comes just days before a Senate hearing on air traffic safety and recent near misses nationwide.
10: Monday will be mainly cloudy with some developing rain by the afternoon and through the evening. High temperatures will run into the low to middle 70s, winds out of the southeast around 5 to 10 miles per hour. Rain will continue tonight. It will become heavy at some times, too, as lows drop down to the 50s. And we will clear out throughout Tuesday.
1: Okay, thank you for that update. Monday, Jay and Desiree, good morning. concert tickets. Well, we've got a pile of Godsmack tickets. We've got to get those into your hands. Your big bag's in the way.
11: Big bag.
1: Not you, your bag.
11: I've been seeing Godsmack all over, getting ready to come to Bangor.
1: Yeah, I'm trying to see the signs here in the studio, the boards. What year?
11: Oh, you can't see. Oh, my God, really?
1: What year is that from?
11: How'd that help you?
1: That helps. Okay. Godsmack.
12: Yeah? It's not on there.
11: Ah, funny, huh?
12: No, it's there.
1: July the 3rd. That's right.
11: Oh, that's what you were looking for. I didn't know that's what you were looking for. I could have told you that.
1: I was looking for a lot of stuff. I just want to have a view of all the boards here.
11: Yes, you should. All the boards.
1: Even though we haven't used some of these since 2015.
11: So Godsmack this week. That's what we're giving away all week?
1: Yeah, I guess.
11: You said we had a load of them, so
1: I'm trying to think.
11: What are we going to hold on to them for?
1: At least a week's worth of tickets to give away.
11: Great.
1: All right. So tell a friend, Godsmack is coming, and we'll have at least a week's worth of tickets to give away here.
11: We got
1: to
11: give away Lord Huron. That's
1: tomorrow. Lordy, we got to give away Lord Huron tomorrow.
11: Tomorrow, yeah.
1: All right. Now, want to spend a couple of minutes talking about Father's Day? Was your weekend? Father's Day weekend good?
11: Did you see your dad?
1: Well, that's what I wanted to talk to you about. They did make it up from Florida.
11: They did?
1: But they didn't tell me. I texted on Father's Day. I was going to call. I wasn't sure if they're on the road or not.
11: You call. I don't want to hear
1: I don't want to call them when they're on the road from Florida.
11: You absolutely call. That is lame.
1: I was just feeling it out. I just wanted to see where they were.
11: My God, that's something a child would do. You call.
1: Come on, that's what America does now. They text.
11: That's bad.
1: Well, it turns out they landed on Friday, and they're still relaxing. So I took that as a hint that they didn't want me to come over and visit. Now, maybe I should read the exchange to you.
11: Yeah, read it to me. They text, too? They don't call?
1: They text.
11: This relationship is over.
1: They text with Emily.
11: Dead.
1: They text with. They live right next door to my ex-in-laws, and they text them. Occasionally, play cards together, but they're back in town, and I did not see them at Father's Day. I felt kind of badly about that. So,
11: I'm not going to make you feel any better about it. If you're talking to me and looking for me to tell you that's okay,
1: So I have a father on Father's Day.
11: Exactly.
1: I didn't see him. You would give anything for one more day.
11: Exactly. I mean, you just did it for me. I don't really have to say anything to you.
1: Any good gifts for Father's Day?
11: Yeah, tell us what you got.
1: 622-1079.
11: Anybody go fishing?
1: Yeah.
11: Have a great lobster roll or tell us what happened. I'm dying to know.
1: Yeah, was Dad excited? Oh, we had a big Father's Day winner, Bruce Paquette. He won that big prize package.
11: Yeah, he did.
1: On Friday. Spending the day with his kids.
11: It's awesome.
1: Yeah. All right, let us know. 622-1079 is the text line of the Morning Mix. Jay and Desiree, it's 535.

0: I'm CBS 13 meteorologist Emily Sanza. Monday will be cloudy with some developing rain by the afternoon and through the evening. High temperatures will run into the low to middle 70s, winds out of the southeast around 5 to 10 miles per hour. Rain continues overnight and may become heavy at some times as lows drop down to the 50s. We'll see early rain showers on Tuesday before clearing out throughout the day, with high temperatures running into the 70s.
1: On the Morning Mix, Jay and Desiree. Well, he said to get my father a DNA test. Yeah, that was a hot gift for Father's Day.
2: Really? Where do you even get one?
1: Online.
2: Oh, you have to plan for this. You can't just hop out that morning. You had a plan.
1: Because they're selling briskly. News report over the weekend weighed the potential risks and reward of gifting DNA tests. Like you're Maury Povich or something. Potential rewards. 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
2: Well, that's true.
1: Yes, once they're known, they can't be unknown. Keep it in the closet.
2: Yeah, we've had people on the show that have talked about when they wished they hadn't have found out, you know, or they've been holding on to a secret for someone else for years and years, and it's just toxic, man.
1: One of Emily's friends just found out. They have a half-sibling. Father didn't say anything about it. He had a little extracurricular activity, a little extramarital affair. And
2: just a little one.
1: Just a little dalliance. And this person has a half-sister, I think.
2: Wow.
1: Yeah. It's more common than I'd like to think. So that could have broken the ice, I suppose, of my parents.
2: That was something to talk about.
1: Yeah. Well, she's got me all concerned here because I didn't go visit my parents. They seemed like they wanted to rest. They drove from Florida. You know, they're older. They need to recover.
2: So bring them a nice gift that makes life easier for them. You know, if you've just arrived home after being on the road.
1: I mean, what else am I supposed to take from the statement? Yes, we're trying to relax. Isn't that stay away?
2: Well, that means that they don't want to go out to eat, but you could bring them dinner in.
1: Oh, I didn't think of that.
2: You know, they finally got home. They don't want to go back out on the road, but they would probably really like a nice visit.
1: How'd I get to this age? Such a failure as a son, huh?
2: All you can do is try to get better day by day. You can't go backwards, right?
1: 622-1079. What do you think that means? My parents text me. We're trying to relax. Scream to me, stay the away.
2: You were like, no, I think you wanted it to mean that.
1: 622-1079. Morning Mix, Jay and Desiree.

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The Morning Mix with Jay and Desiree give you Godsmack tickets all this week and other shows. Lord Huron, Lil Wayne 2 Chainz, coming up next hour. Morning Mix. 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
9: The Maine Warden Service is investigating two separate fatal off-road crashes from the weekend. In Lowell, 75-year-old Frank McBride was killed Friday when his ATV left a private dirt road and struck a basketball hoop and two trees. And in Mayfield, 43-year-old David Pooler of Waterville died after crashing a dirt bike Saturday evening. Wardens say Pooler was not wearing a helmet, and speed appears to have been a factor in the crash. Both incidents remain under investigation. Thousands of Maine hunters now know whether they'll get a shot at hunting a moose this fall. The state's annual moose permit drawing was held Saturday in Acton, where names were selected for one of the most sought-after hunting opportunities in Maine. The drawing was part of the Acton Outdoors event, which also featured a moose calling contest, car shows, and other outdoor activities. Officials say the event celebrates Maine's outdoor heritage and encourages the next generation to get outside.
10: Monday will be mainly cloudy with some developing rain by the afternoon and through the evening. High temperatures will run into the low to middle 70s, winds out of the southeast around 5 to 10 miles per hour. Rain will continue tonight. It will become heavy at some times, too, as lows drop down to the 50s. And we will clear out throughout Tuesday.
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0: Good morning, 107.9 The Mix. I've confessed it before. I had a go-to soap in college. In the first few years, I was working at a TV station. It was an NBC part-time affiliate, so Days of Our Lives was on, and I kind of got hooked.
1: Yeah, they do that to you.
0: The '90s.
1: The point of the soap opera, right?
0: Mm-hmm. Yeah.
1: And I know Marlena. Nothing about those on that station.
0: You don't know NBC soaps?
1: Nope, I was...
0: CBS. Yeah, and so was my grandma when I stayed there in the summers. But my mom was an NBC watcher, and so Days of Our Lives, I had a little bit of insight into it. Another World, Santa Barbara. I think there's one more that she followed closely.
1: There's a hospital, General Hospital, right?
0: ABC.
1: Oh.
0: Yeah. I have too much awareness, actually, of...
1: Yeah, clearly. You don't worry about at least those soaps.
0: But I really got into it in the 90s. And a great actress, Deidre Hall, played Marlena on Days of Our Lives. And Desiree was just telling me she slapped somebody, went viral. She slapped somebody on the Today Show. Well, it was a demonstration.
1: Mm-hmm.
0: And let's listen here to how it went down on the Today Show.
2: Are you okay? Oh,
0: yeah. What's his name? Craig
1: Calvin?
0: Melvin?
1: Oh, Melvin, right.
0: Yeah. Let's see.
2: Okay.
0: I don't know why
1: That's
0: it's going
1: crying.
0: To the, him crying, but anyway, she drew her hand back.
1: She instructs him. She tells him what he should do, and she does it. This is how it makes it look realistic.
0: What is she? Probably close to 80?
1: I think she's over 80.
0: Really?
1: Yeah.
0: Well, yeah, she's probably in her 50s when I was watching.
1: She looks fabulous.
0: She looks fantastic. Oh. It's amazing.
1: Yeah, she's very attractive.
0: And she just hauled off and whacked him. She still got it. But I thought there was some real drama going on there when you told me. There was a viral slap from the Today Show. I don't pay much attention to those morning programs anymore unless something like that happens.
1: What was her big, part on the show? You know, like, was she the vixen? I mean, you watched the show. Was she, like, the star? Did the show...
0: I can't remember the characters.
1: I think Josh and Reva, they were sort of the center of Guiding Light. It all came back to Reva Shane.
0: 78, Billy by the way. She's 78. And she's had some work, but...
1: Oh, gosh.
0: It works for her. She looks great. I just can't remember. She played Dr. Marlena Evans. I know she influenced some younger... character on the show, and she turned her into kind of a bitch like herself, but I can't remember it.
1: She was possessed at one point.
0: Oh, that's right. I forgot about that. They went through a weird time.
1: Okay.
0: She on was that possessed. Series. Yeah. They were trying out some stuff. I'm trying to remember
1: the
0: who.
1: Supernatural.
0: There's some young blonde girl on that show that I thought was hot at the time.
1: Like Cricket on Young and the Restless.
0: I mean, she was probably 19 or 20. She's about my age. And that drew me in even closer.
1: Mm.
0: Who remembers it? What was your go-to soap? Yours was, it was a CBS show, right?
1: Guiding Light was the one that my girlfriends and I would, you know, either record and then watch together later, or they would all meet and we'd all meet and watch it. That was the one that we really got to, but we knew all of them. It started with Young and the Restless, Bold and the Beautiful, As the World Turns, Guiding Light. That was the way it went.
0: Okay.
1: Went the news, Young and the Restless, you know, the news was a little break in between because you had the prices
0: right
1: before that.
0: A great lineup. Oh,
1: no. And it
0: daytimes
1: never
0: are not
1: moved.
0: The same anymore.
1: But my meme, who was home at that time, she would only rest. She would eat lunch during the news and watch whatever the news was. And then she would rest during Young and the Restless. And then she would get right back up and go right back to work in the house, cleaning, you know, or cooking or whatever she was doing. Mending, fluffing, praying. She'd do her rosary.
0: I'm sure there's a few people carrying on that tradition, but... Not much
1: anymore. Nothing
0: anymore,
1: right?
0: Oh, there's still a few soaps on, but...
1: But not Guiding Light.
0: And not with Sammy. Sammy Brady.
1: That was the one? That was the
0: Allison,
1: little blonde? That
0: Allison Sweeney. I mean, come on. She not
1: She's
0: adorable?
1: On The Biggest Loser or something, right? Now? Or no? She was on one of those shows.
0: She looks
1: a dating show or... She ended up on one of those reality.
0: She's on something.
1: Want me to look it up?
0: Nah, I don't care. I want to remember her this way.
1: Okay.
0: I mean, look at
1: that. Well, I know her not.
0: I mean, come on.
1: I know something else.
0: Look at her face. She's just angelic. But she did some nasty stuff on that show. She killed a guy, I think.
1: She did?
0: I remember. Okay. Your soap in the 90s? 622-1079. Morning Mix. Jay, this rate's 10 after 6 and the post of the night's coming up. Morning.
1: Morning. Some-

0: 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Now we're talking about soap opera couples on the text line at 622-1079. Deidre Hall was a nurse on the TV show Emergency. John and Marlena and Bo and Hope Duke, I believe was the last name from Days of Our Lives.
1: Bo Duke,
0: I think that was the guy's name.
1: Oh my God.
0: God, it's all coming back to me.
1: Like the Dukes of Hazzard.
0: I've suppressed this for a long time. No.
1: This is the Dukes of Hazzard, right?
0: Was it? Yeah, Dukes of Hazzard, Bo Duke. Yeah.
1: I mean, it sounds like it.
0: It's Williams. Ah, jeez. It looks like Eddie Rabbit.
1: Oh, yeah. Okay, I remember this couple. I remember them from the TV Guide or whatever that soap opera digest that was next to the TV Guide in the checkout at the A&P.
0: Now, here it says Bo Brady.
1: Yeah,
0: Boy,
1: Bo
0: these,
1: Brady.
0: These people don't know what the hell they're talking
1: Hope
0: about.
1: Williams.
0: Okay.
1: He's Bo Brady. She's Hope Williams.
0: Are you a closet fan of Days of Our Lives?
1: No, but I...
0: Because you're answering all these things. I don't remember this.
1: I was at the A&P all the time.
0: The A&P? Yeah. What about Roman? Brady? Victor Kiriakis? All these characters from...
1: From Days of Our Lives?
0: Victor, was he Days of Our Lives? Or was he one of your shows? Yeah, he was Days of Our Lives. Oh, yeah, John Aniston. Daughter Jennifer Aniston.
1: Yes. To be a real soap opera.
0: A ruthless.
1: Victor.
0: A patriarch.
1: Like in Young and the Restless.
0: Now we're getting songs from soap operas.
1: Songs?
0: We didn't do a Yacht
1: hey,
0: Rock song in the morning.
1: Kids, rock and roll, rock on. Tony Romolotti. Danny Romolotti.
0: Yes. Truly Lionel Richie.
1: Truly?
0: Was on a soap. Baby Come to Me.
1: Let's do it. I love it.
0: Patty Austin and James Ingram.
1: Mm-hmm.
0: That was General Hospital.
1: Oh, really?
0: Yeah, I don't remember that.
1: No,
0: what about Think of Laura?
1: General Hospital are not, is not my...
0: No, I was on the same... Oh, no, that's right.
1: No, you're
0: that's
1: I told
0: right.
1: you the big four.
0: Yes.
1: And the Restless, Bold and the Beautiful.
0: Oh, yes.
1: As the World Turns, Guiding
0: You
1: Light.
0: Weren't a GH girl.
1: Oprah.
0: For some reason, I thought you were a GH girl.
1: No.
0: Never watched General Hospital.
1: Uh-uh. Not
0: so,
1: once.
0: So, Laura, what was her guy's name? Some dorky blonde guy.
1: Luke and Laura.
0: Oh, Luke and Laura, see?
1: I only know it from the Soap Opera Digest. That was, like I said, near the TV Guide. Check out.
0: All right. Well, thanks for sharing your favorite soaps and a little bit of the musical side of soaps. Because they always had to have those romantic moments with some pop songs. Baby, Come to Me. That's one my mom loved. Morning Mix. Well, summertime makes us think of staying home and
1: watching, catching up.
0: Yeah. All right, 622-1079 is the text line. Morning Mix.

0: Good morning, 107.9 The Mix, the Morning Mix, and the post of the night, and the post of the day, and the post of the summer should be, how do I treat my yard for ticks?
1: So many people.
0: Over the weekend, we got a message about, are you guys advertising for any tick companies? We are, I think we have one, not sure what area they cover. But help us out here. Do you have to hire somebody? Can you do it yourself? We have a coworker.
1: Do you just buy chickens?
0: Chickens eat the ticks?
1: Mm-hmm.
0: Ugh, gross. I don't want to know that.
1: Why? They got to eat stuff, right?
0: They're already gross enough. 622-107, I'm bloody ticks. Fat, bloody ticks. 622-107-9, how do you treat your yard for ticks? I've heard a couple of things thrown around, and one is, well, it's what is it called?
1: Don't look at me, poison.
0: The other one's like diatomaceous earth.
1: Yeah.
0: Permethrin, and I don't know. I don't know anything about this stuff, and I can't take seeing any more images of ticks.
1: There are a lot. But it's not funny. I mean, it's no laughing matter.
0: Really. 622-107-9. Folks can use some assistance here. Treating ticks just in their yard. They come in the house after, we want kids playing outside.
1: Right.
0: They come in the house after an hour
1: playing
0: of being
1: some
0: outside.
1: Cornhole, and they come in and they're covered.
0: Yeah. The dog's covered.
1: Yeah, the dogs are bad.
0: 622-107-9. Your tick advice here, how do you treat your yard?
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2: I'm CBS 13 meteorologist Emily Sanza. Monday will be cloudy with some developing rain by the afternoon and through the evening. High temperatures will run into the low to middle 70s. Winds out of the southeast around 5 to 10 miles per hour. Rain continues overnight and may become heavy at some times as lows drop down to the 50s. We'll see early rain showers on Tuesday before clearing out throughout the day, with high temperatures running into the 70s.
3: All right, looking for some tick advice here. They dislike thyme, like the seasoning, the spice.
4: I don't know. That's what we're getting on the text line.
3: Plants and rosemary, lemongrass, catnip, mums, strong-smelling plants. The minty stuff, right?
4: I guess.
3: Some of the natural sprays that we've ordered smells like.
4: Bush that smells like cat peppermint. Pee.
3: Cat pee bush.
4: Yeah. No, really. It's bad. You'll be out walking.
3: Yeah.
4: And you just all of a sudden, I wonder if that's one of those because it's really strong scented.
3: English boxwood, certain junipers.
4: Okay. So juniper.
3: Smell like cat pee.
4: It's bad.
3: All right. Well.
4: They're pretty.
3: Stinky plant.
4: So a stinky plant keeps them away.
3: Could keep it away. Okay. But then you're not going to enjoy your yard if it smells like pee, right?
4: I guess.
3: It's a real trade-off. Chemical? Natural? What do you think? 622-1079.
4: And what works? People say that they get chickens to help with the ticks. Does that actually work?
3: Yeah, that sounds like...
4: And people do it. That's what they say they're doing anyway.
3: It sounds like a tiki torch, you know? Get rid of a little mosquitoes, but it's still there.
4: The citronella candles.
3: Yeah, that thing.
4: Spiral thing.
3: 622-1079. What way should we go here? Let's get rid of the ticks in the yard. This woman swears by having her yard sprayed. Mm-hmm.

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0: Now, what you need to know this morning with Jay and Desiree.
2: The Maine Warden Service is investigating two separate fatal off-road crashes from the weekend. In Lowell, 75-year-old Frank McBride was killed Friday when his ATV left a private dirt road and struck a basketball hoop and two trees. And in Mayfield, 43-year-old David Pooler of Waterville died after crashing a dirt bike Saturday evening. Wardens say Pooler was not wearing a helmet, and speed appears to have been a factor in the crash. Both incidents remain under investigation. A 4-year-old girl remains in critical condition after a drowning incident at a Kennebunk Hotel pool. Kennebunk Fire Rescue says crews responded to the Hampton Inn Saturday morning for a report of a child who was not breathing. Firefighters say the girl was found in cardiac arrest and was flown to a Portland hospital for treatment. Officials have not said what led up to the drowning, and the incident remains under investigation. A close call at Boston Logan International Airport is now under federal investigation. Officials say a Delta Airlines flight was forced to abort its landing Saturday to avoid an American Airlines plane on the runway. Experts estimate the two planes came within about 300 feet of each other before the Delta pilot pulled away. The incident comes just days before a Senate hearing on air traffic safety and recent near misses nationwide.
3: Monday will be mainly cloudy with some developing rain by the afternoon and through the evening. High temperatures will run into the low to middle 70s, winds out of the southeast around 5 to 10 miles per hour. Rain will continue tonight. It will become heavy at some times, too, as lows drop down to the 50s. And we will clear out throughout Tuesday.
4: On the Morning Mix, we have a nice start here before we get to some areas of clouds and showers later on tonight, especially heavy rain. And then should clear up sometime first half of tomorrow. Right now, 55 in Augusta on the Morning Mix with Jay and Desiree. Wrapping up on the TikTok here. The pollinators are going to be sacrificed if you spray using a chemical. You're killing off the pollinators, which keep everything alive. People have gotten so used to just doing what's easy instead of what's better for the land, the animals, and the ecosystem. Your yard provides for insects. Allow them to thrive. Chickens work, but they don't get everything. They help.
5: Well, if they help.
4: Allowed to free range, they eat ticks. Guinea fowl, much better for tick control.
5: Really?
4: Some reports, 1,000 a day. fat, bloody ticks. Bah! They can be quite loud, though, which makes chickens better for suburban areas. Come on, these people have chickens in the yard. They're showing off.
5: They're all over the place. It's funny when you drive into neighborhoods and you don't stop because they're crossing the street. They go wherever.
4: No, it's cute. 62-1079 for your advice. Because we had one text, but there's all over Facebook. You know, does anyone know of a good tick company? But you're going to be going non-organic that way. You're going to be affecting the pollinators.
5: Well, there's got to be
4: killing the insects.
5: Organic way. There's got to be some.
4: You can't just filter ticks only, I believe. I believe there are going to be other victims in the wake of that spray.
5: Mm-hmm.
4: 622-1079 to help us out on that. And we've got Godsmack tickets coming up with the Not So Impossible Question, as well as many other shows of the waterfront. But we've got to get the Godsmack tickets in your hands. That show's a week away or so.
5: July 3rd.
4: Yeah.
5: We also got to get Lil Wayne.
4: Lil Wayne?
5: Right?
4: Let's get Lil Wayne in there and Lord Huron.
5: Yeah. That's tomorrow.
4: A lot of tickets to that show tomorrow night. All right. We'll do that about 8 minutes or so here. The Not So Impossible Question for the concert tickets. And I need to get your advice on one other thing this morning.
5: What's that? I'm ready.
4: Should I visit my parents? It sounds like they want to relax. I'll read you the text coming up. You let me know what you think. Morning Mix.

0: Don't you love
1: it? One of your faves.
2: Morning mix.
1: Okay.
2: For Monday, getting going.
1: In.
2: Jay and Desiree. So my parents come up from Florida, usually earlier than this, every year. For some reason, they're later. I don't know if they had appointments, things to wrap up in Florida.
1: No, it was colder. It was cold. They were avoiding coming home until it like
2: it's
1: was
2: been
1: consistently...
2: warm for a little while. I mean, what do you consider cold?
1: What
2: well, that's
1: they
2: true.
1: Cold.
2: You are always cold, so you're more like them. Right, fine. So maybe they delayed because the weather wasn't great up
1: well,
2: here.
1: Well, that's why other people I know that do the, you know.
2: You're a mom?
1: Yeah.
2: Mm-hmm.
1: That's why she stays.
2: So they landed here a few days ago, but didn't tell me. And I had to learn it from somebody else. I heard a rumor from their neighbor that they're in town. So I sent him a message yesterday. Hey, happy Father's Day. Are you back in Maine? Now, Desiree said, you don't send him a message. You call. Well, I wasn't sure if they were still on the road.
1: No, no. You heard a rumor they were home. Their neighbors told you that they were home. You knew they were home. So you said,
2: I didn't know.
1: Oh, are you home?
2: I think they're home. Yes, I should have called them right now. No excuse. Yes, we're back. Thank you. Love you. Love you guys, too. Hope you're relaxing. We're trying to. And I left it at that.
1: You are not good. You are bad.
2: Well, again, it's a long drive. They take like 4, 5, 6 days to... I don't know. Maybe they don't quite like that.
1: You're really exaggerating.
2: Maybe 3 or 4 days.
1: This is from people that don't poop on the road.
2: Well, times have changed.
1: Quick.
2: When we used to drive, I don't know. My mom didn't first stretch, would not fly. So we'd drive down to Florida. And yes, it would be in 24 hours.
1: Yeah, that's what I'm saying. They were home.
2: No, it's different now. They take at least 3 days.
1: Give me their number. I will find out.
2: I think they have 3 nights. You know, like South Carolina, Virginia, Pennsylvania. I don't know. Pennsylvania's a little off the path, but
1: South Carolina and then Virginia? Okay.
2: I don't know. I think they like it.
1: Oh, I don't blame them. I mean, they're very nice, but.
2: So I assume, you know, they're trying to recover, get their stuff in order. They haven't been home in months. They've got to turn on the water and do all that bullshit. So I probably should have offered to go over and help.
1: I was
2: going to
1: say, you're digging yourself a bigger and bigger hole all the time.
2: But I get the vibe. They don't want me there.
1: Well,
2: is that the vibe you're hearing?
1: No, that's not what I heard.
2: All right.
1: They're trying to relax. So that means that they don't want to go out. They just got home. They want to be home. Bring something over. Take something off their plate. Bring over a pizza. I mean,
2: yeah, Lord knows I have access, right?
1: That's what I'm saying. Bring a pizza, bring a couple of Dagwoods.
2: Some salads. Set them up.
1: Yeah.
2: Oh, man, I missed an opportunity on Father's Day.
1: Well, today's the day. You got some making up. You can go today.
2: I swear to you, I wasn't trying to. I want to see them, but I feel intrusive.
1: The bridge is open. The bridge is open.
2: It is true.
1: Get
2: metaphorically
1: over there.
2: And literally.
1: Like, you don't have an excuse anymore, Buster.
2: 622-1079.
1: For those of us that are missing a dad, you know,
2: yeah.
1: And we're in that club, probably nothing you say is going to be.
2: Maybe I should ask AI.
1: Try it.
2: What do these messages mean to you? Are they really trying to just unwind but still welcoming visitors, particularly their children? Or
1: did your sisters go?
2: I don't know.
1: Wow. Don't you guys have a family thread?
2: Only when somebody dies.
1: Without the parents?
2: It only comes up when there's like there's an engagement or somebody dies. Then we have the group thread.
1: But you don't have like do you have a thread with just you and your siblings and then you, your siblings, and your parents?
2: Yeah, well, my siblings want to bitch about my parents.
1: Right. Well, of course you do. That's okay. I get that. Right. So at least either call one of your siblings or text them and say, hey, so what was the deal with Dad yesterday? Anybody see Dad?
2: I just want to know the vibe you got from...
1: I did not get a vibe
2: that they wanted to be left alone.
1: I love you. Like, you have to make the move. It's his day. You have to do the work.
2: I failed.
1: God, it's one day a year. They're only here for 2 months, for Christ's sake.
2: No, they're here for longer than that. Come on, I got plenty of time.
1: They're not. They come and go quickly.
2: Oh, shoot. All right. That's why...
1: They don't hang. Do they? Yeah.
2: No, they're here till October. I help them when they leave.
1: Do you now?
2: Go over there for... Yes. Mom makes spaghetti and makes her sauce. And I help my dad with stuff. What?
1: What stuff?
2: I don't know. Carrying stuff up from the basement.
1: Okay.
2: Wherever I can be useful.
1: You should be useful more than one day a year.
2: I know. All right. Well, I don't know. Yesterday, I felt like I was disturbing them.
1: No.
2: They weren't gushing. They need to say, oh,
1: yeah,
2: we missed you.
1: Yeah, you want them to
2: yes,
1: be
2: yes. Okay.
1: It's all about you. You selfish little baby.
2: We miss you, son. We're so proud of you.
1: Yeah. We miss you so much. We cannot wait to see you. God.
2: Desiree's right again. As Desiree said, you should have called. You can't assume from the tone of the text.
1: Yes.
2: It gets lost. You probably could have picked up something for them. See how they're feeling. 622-107.
1: Have they ever gushed over you?
2: Yes.
1: Well, those days are gone.
2: Not so much to me, but to other people.
1: Well, that didn't happen.
2: All right.
1: Not going to happen. That was about him.
2: She needed your read on it. I got it. I'm wrong. I screwed up. I should have. I know. That's bad. By this age, I should have this figured out already.
1: So do something about it today.
2: I will. I'll take advantage today. All right. So not so impossible question. Thanks for a lesson learned. The bridge is open.
1: The bridge is open.
2: In my heart. And between Waterville and Winslow.
1: The gates are open. You better get in there.
2: 622-1079. Hold that number because Godsmack, Lil Wayne, and Men at Work, along with Lord Huron. And you can grab some Huron tickets right now at Mix Main. What?
1: Please pronounce the H
2: on socials.
1: When you don't. Sounds like you're saying Lord Urine. And I don't like it.
2: The Lord of Urine. All right. Coming up next, you can go to Facebook because we are giving away lots of tickets there as well.
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2: 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All those shows this summer, and it is officially summer. The Waterfront.
1: Yeah, it is.
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0: Probably multiple times each morning. Got to give away the Godsmack tickets. July 3rd's the show. 622-1079. And, of course, the other shows we mentioned, too. For the not-so-impossible question, brought to you by Central Maine Motors. Four dealerships. KMD and Airport Road, Waterville. Now, the question. 17% of people say this is a totally overrated breakfast food. 622-1079. This is totally
1: 17%,
0: overrated.
1: 17%. Only yeah. 17%.
0: One out of five people say this is so overrated. Won't catch me eating this.
1: Bacon.
0: 622-1079. Oh, no. Bacon's not that. But that's a good guess.
1: Because it was so low. 17 seems low.
0: A lot of options, though. 622-1079. What do you think it is for the not-so-impossible question? A one in five people, the most overrated breakfast.
1: It isn't grits.
0: Ain't grits? Don't be so sure. You overrate it.
1: Love grits.
0: Whenever that comes up, jeez.
1: What? Kiss my grits.
0: You just want to live in Savannah, don't you?
1: I do. Send me. Send me to Savannah, baby.
0: 622-1079.
1: I don't live there, but I would visit many, many, many times a year.
0: You just like saying grit.
1: Grit.
0: Morning mix.

0: Meteorologist Emily Sanza, Monday will be cloudy with some developing rain by the afternoon and through the evening. High temperatures will run into the low to middle 70s, winds out of the southeast around 5 to 10 miles per hour. Rain continues overnight and may become heavy at some times as lows drop down to the 50s. We'll see early rain showers on Tuesday before clearing out throughout the day, with high temperatures running into the 70s.
1: All right, because of my yapping, a little behind here, because I don't know how to be a good son. I should have just popped over there for Father's Day. Anyway, I'm done.
2: Put a fork in him.
1: That's it. I'm just going to do what my gut says.
2: Don't do that.
1: All right. I'm not going to do it. I'm going to do the opposite of what my gut tells me.
2: That's what your gut says.
1: Oh, I just feel awful, though. I should have just gone over there. Again, I thought they were relaxing. Hello to you.
3: Hi.
1: How are you?
3: Good. How are you?
1: Good. What do you think about one in five people say this is a really overrated breakfast food?
3: I think it's corned beef hash.
2: Yeah, that's on the list.
1: Uh-huh. You love it. I've watched you eat it. Come on. You've had it on your plate. Not it. Thanks very much. Great answer. 622.
2: Corned beef hash.
1: 107.9.
2: It's like cat food. Don't you think?
1: A
2: little bit.
1: Yeah, I guess.
2: But
1: I think,
2: so you gotta, I mean, that's a camping thing. That's something that.
1: Yeah, I think of canned.
2: Yeah, canned.
1: Hormel.
2: When we're camping.
1: Uh huh.
2: And it's the first thing you have to start with in the morning because it's got to cook so long to get crispy.
1: Right. And it's got to be crispy.
2: My girlfriends love it.
1: 622-1079. Let's get your answer here to win Godsmack and other tickets on the Morning Mix.
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0: The Maine Warden Service is investigating two separate fatal off-road crashes from the weekend. In Lowell, 75-year-old Frank McBride was killed Friday when his ATV left a private dirt road and struck a basketball hoop and two trees. And in Mayfield, 43-year-old David Pooler of Waterville died after crashing a dirt bike Saturday evening. Wardens say Pooler was not wearing a helmet, and speed appears to have been a factor in the crash. Both incidents remain under investigation. Thousands of Maine hunters now know whether they'll get a shot at hunting a moose this fall. The state's annual moose permit drawing was held Saturday in Acton, where names were selected for one of the most sought-after hunting opportunities in Maine. The drawing was part of the Acton Outdoors event, which also featured a moose calling contest, car shows, and other outdoor activities. Officials say the event celebrates Maine's outdoor heritage and encourages the next generation to get outside.
15: Monday will be mainly cloudy with some developing rain by the afternoon and through the evening. High temperatures will run into the low to middle 70s, winds out of the southeast around 5 to 10 miles per hour. Rain will continue tonight. It will become heavy at some times, too, as lows drop down to the 50s. And we will clear out throughout Tuesday.
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1: Good morning. Morning, Mix. Getting back to the not-so-impossible question for the Godsmack tickets and more. Augusta Waterville. 622-1079. 17% of people say this is an overrated breakfast food. What do you think? It's probably the most overrated. Stop showing off. 622-1079 of the Morning Mix. Win the concert tickets.

0: God, I'd love to talk to your exes right now. Yeah, I can't strike her. Gotta love her. as Bill Burr says. No, I can't.
1: Yeah.
0: He's probably got in trouble for this. Oh, you're something special. 622-1079 Morning Mix. Not so impossible question. What are you looking for?
1: Need something? I found it.
0: Falling apart over there. Her world is crashing down around her. Let's go to the phone.
1: It's a Monday. Like a taco.
0: It's a Monday.
1: Not 80 degrees in here yet. We're working on
0: it. It's warm, though. I mean, it got warm in the last few minutes. But...
1: Yeah, exactly.
0: We go to the phone here for the not so impossible question. Nearly 1 in 5 people say this is a really overrated breakfast food. What do you think it is?
2: Is it muffins?
1: Muffins.
0: You like a nice grilled muffin.
1: I do. That is true. That's blueberry a true muffin. Statement.
0: She still loves corned beef hash. Don't let her lie to you. We like some side that has meat in it, don't you?
1: I do like meat. Meat, you got that.
0: Yeah. Thanks a lot, buddy. Try it again.
1: I like sausage. I prefer links to patties, which changed because I used to be a patty person.
0: Yeah. You have talked about the corned beef hash at camp a lot. I know that.
1: Because I used to do the breakfast.
0: Hello.
2: Hello.
1: What's your guess?
2: Toast.
0: Toast.
1: Oh, yeah. No, toast is king. Mm.
0: She likes it really crispy.
1: I love the toast.
0: It's got to be burnt, actually, right?
1: I prefer, well, it matters. If it's got peanut butter on it, I want it burnt with melty peanut butter.
0: See, I burned my bagel on Friday because she was being mean to me.
1: Yeah, it smelled like meat. It was the weirdest thing. Even after you left, Violet came out and he was like, do you guys have breakfast pizza here? And I go, no. It's Hanson's bagel. It smells like meat.
0: It was an everything bagel and there was a lot on it. So I pull out of the toaster oven. I bring it in here. It's basically burned on the bottom except for the little grill marks. And she's like, oh, I like it darker. But she doesn't eat toasted bagel. Mm-mm. But she likes her toast darker. Mix, good morning.
3: Good morning.
0: What'd you guess?
3: I'm going to guess avocado toast.
0: Oh,
1: excellent.
0: Waiting to get to that. That's more overrated avocado toast.
1: You jumped
0: toast.
1: On that ship at first when it was at the Double D's.
0: Yes, yes. They stripped everything from the menu.
1: Yeah,
0: but not it. Thank you. Good morning.
3: God, shut up.
0: Try it again. I'm sorry. Avocado toast is more than the 17%.
1: Yeah, you were disappointed in it.
0: A little bit.
1: Yeah.
0: I remember. They don't have it anymore, right?
1: I don't know.
0: That pass? I mean, a couple of people called with that.
1: I like it.
0: Yeah, it's really bougie. As one woman said, that's a little too snooty. And it would be probably closer to 30% of people think it's highly overrated. What breakfast food is highly
1: I like it better if you make it into a BLT.
0: My God. Now I'm talking.
1: That's good stuff.
0: A return to avocado toast, as long as you got some bacon.
1: And tomato.
0: Broken up bacon, tomato.
1: Mm. Yeah, yeah. Mm-mm.
0: 622-1079, not so impossible question on the overrated breakfast food.
1: Let's

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1: good morning. 107.9 The Mix. Let's go back to the phone here. 622-1079. Not so impossible question. Nearly one in five people think this is a really overrated breakfast food.
2: How about cinnamon roll?
1: Cinnamon rolls for breakfast. I've had that a long time. I've had them just because, but not for breakfast. Great idea. But not it. Thank you so much.
0: We had them here one time. They were good.
1: The ones made in the studio?
0: Fresh and hot. Yeah.
1: Oh, yeah, when you trip the breaker.
0: I tripped the breaker.
1: Yeah, you knocked the power out for the whole complex, right?
0: Hey, but I'm just saying.
1: What?
0: It was here. I didn't trip anything. It was right here on this desk.
1: No. I thought some things went off, but.
0: Nope.
1: Mix, good morning.
3: Cereal.
1: A lot of cereals overrated.
0: Lots
1: like your
0: of
1: product
0: cereal.
1: 19.
0: Cream of wheat.
1: Big show off. Not
3: that's
1: it, though.
3: It.
0: Fruit and fiber.
1: Thanks a lot.
0: Fruity pick it up to get down.
1: What the hell are you saying? What are you talking about here?
0: I was just saying.
1: You're weird.
0: Yes.
1: You're holding back a sneeze, too, aren't you?
0: I was.
1: All right, let me let you do that during Gaga and Bruno Mars. On the Morning Mix, get back to your answers next. Good morning.

0: I suppose, if I had to be next to you. Morning Mix, Jane Desiree.
1: You keep your distance. There's a force field right here, mister.
0: Thank God. Morning Mix, not so impossible question. 17% of people say this is an overrated breakfast food for them. Highly overrated. They don't get the fuss. 622-1079. And this one likes to fuss.
1: Right. Of the two of us, I'm certainly, I think that if we took a poll of the audience,
0: we'd be
1: the fussier of the two.
0: Okay. Let's go to you and see what the answer is.
2: Hello, hello, hello.
0: Okay. Hey.
2: I'm going to guess French toast.
0: French toast. Oh, you love that, don't you? No, I'm just kidding.
2: No.
0: She's not a fan of the French toast.
1: No, it's soggy most of the time.
0: It's too eggy.
2: It's disgusting.
0: It's gross.
1: Yeah. Not a fan either.
0: You're French,
2: though. No, I can't eat it.
1: Not that kind of
0: you
1: French.
0: Didn't, you didn't wake up in the...
1: I'm not that kind of French. I'm the
0: you didn't wake
1: kind.
0: Up to French toast on Sunday mornings? Dad
1: no.
0: Never made it? Okay. Thanks a lot. Not it. Mix, good morning.
3: Hey, good morning.
1: What's your guess?
3: Hey, would it be Eggs Benedict?
0: Ah.
1: Good answer.
0: It is. That is a little snooty, and I'm a fan.
1: That's a Hanson thing.
0: Not it, though. I love it. Thanks very much. Try it again. Mix, good morning.
4: Hey, good morning.
0: Hey, what are you thinking?
4: Is it Eggs Benedict?
0: Yeah. Hearing that a lot now. The hollandaise sauce makes it a little overrated. Not it, though. Thanks very much.
4: All right, thank
0: try
4: you.
0: Try
4: to
0: bye. Get. Yeah, take care. Have a good Monday. Hello there.
5: Good morning. Is it sausage and gravy?
0: Sausage and gravy or biscuits and gravy? Mmm. A little overrated and a little fattening.
1: Wow.
0: A little unhealthy. But you do like your Savannah breakfast, the grits.
1: I've been seeing a lot of videos of the Europeans trying American food, and sausage and gravy is one of the things that they're trying. And their reaction videos, they're really enjoying.
0: I should have been rolling on our coworker. Remember when we first took him out to breakfast? Weren't you with us? Maybe you weren't. And he hits sausage and gravy. Not it. Great answer. Thank you so much.
1: No, but what's the end of the story?
0: She's eating like a savage. And it wasn't even that great of a place.
1: No, these people are from...
0: like Idaho or something. Yeah, you were saying prior to this, though, you're watching these reaction videos. These people in Atlanta, where one of the World Cup matches was played, and they were devouring the chicken and gravy and biscuits and sausage, and good morning to you.
6: Good morning.
1: What's your guess?
6: Well, since you just messaged sausage, gravy, and biscuits, I'm going to change my answer.
1: Okay.
6: I'll say Eggs Benedict.
0: Okay. Yeah, were you going to say the sausage and gravy? Because I think that's overrated.
6: Yeah, I was.
0: Yeah.
6: That's my go-to.
0: Yeah. You do like it?
6: I do love it.
1: Oh, yeah.
0: Wow. More Mainers are embracing it.
1: My son loves it.
0: We're going to have to talk about breakfast joints that offer decent sausage and gravy.
6: I will give you two right now that'll blow your mind.
0: All right,
1: okay,
0: blow my
1: let's
0: mind.
1: Hear it.
6: Early Bird in Oakland.
1: Okay.
6: And the Purple Cow are the two favorites.
1: Okay. Good to know.
0: Yeah. All these joints busy for Father's Day.
1: Oh, my God.
0: Thanks very much, buddy.
6: Thanks, guys.
0: Take care. You were saying how people really didn't plan for mom. They just herded moms together and brought them all to the restaurants. Well, that's what happened yesterday.
1: So many.
0: They're parked on the street. I mean, couldn't get enough dads packed into these
1: the purple cow.
0: Corrals. Well, anywhere, any of the places, Governors, and I don't know about the Early Bird. Are they open Sundays? That's where you like your grapefruit.
1: I would think so. Mm. I would think.
0: I would hope so. Yeah.
1: Yes, they do. They do a fine job of cutting out my wedges, which I appreciate.
0: Yeah, you have mentioned the answer we're looking for here. It's late, so got to get it. You've mentioned this before. I can't remember.
1: I got a big text list.
0: Okay, we'll go to your texts just a moment here. It's a quick break here. Now, you've mentioned this many times, and you've mentioned it glowingly, but I don't know if you actually eat it or like it. So I'm not going to go out on a limb here. Oh, Desiree loves it. I think you do.
1: That's a first.
0: But I'm not sure. You'll have to tell me during this break, and we'll come back with our texts next at 622-1079. But most overrated breakfast foods. This is about 1 in 5 people say this is.
1: Maybe coffee.
0: Wicked. Overrated. No.
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17: I'm CBS 13 meteorologist Emily Sanza. Monday will be cloudy with some developing rain by the afternoon and through the evening. High temperatures will run into the low to middle 70s. Winds out of the southeast around 5 to 10 miles per hour. Rain continues overnight and may become heavy at some times as lows drop down to the 50s. We'll see early rain showers on Tuesday before clearing out throughout the day with high temperatures running into the 70s.
0: Morning mix. Not so impossible question. Need the answer. 622-1079. I'll give you a clue right after Journey here. And 17% of people are saying this is a wicked overrated breakfast item. I have a whole bunch on the text line we'll have to get to right after Journey on the Morning Mix.

0: 622-1079. Need our answer here. Not so impossible question. About 1 in 5 people say this is overrated, wicked overrated breakfast item.
1: Good morning.
0: What's your answer?
1: Is your answer yogurt and granola?
2: Oh, nobody
0: yogurt,
2: said
0: parfait,
2: that.
0: Granola.
2: I do love that. I'm a fan.
0: I do too. I've got the Snooty Oikos, whatever the brand is.
2: Yeah, yeah, yeah.
0: 20 grams of protein. It's all right. It's not it, though. Thanks very much.
2: I like the coconut one. So
0: we just got this.
2: Quiche.
0: Quiche. And its cousin.
2: The frittata.
0: The frittata.
2: Frittata.
0: Not it. Mix, good morning.
3: Good morning. Is it breakfast pizza?
0: Ooh. Nothing very wrong good. With that. Not it. Thanks very much. This is carb heavy, I think, what we're looking for here.
2: Entenmann's danishes.
0: Not overrated.
2: Oh, my God. People used to love those. And they would be like in the center of your dining room table all day. You'd put it out. They'd cut a slice. They'd put it back in the package. But I wouldn't describe it as M-word. Like, it was always dry.
0: It was dry. And it wasn't that flavorful.
2: I don't think I mean, you can mail order them.
0: Well, they weren't
2: ship it to you.
0: They weren't sealed. Those clamshell boxes.
2: I was always buying it at the bread store, you know.
0: Oh,
2: so
0: okay.
2: It wasn't in a clamshell. You would slide it out. It was in like a metal tray, like the pan they baked it in is what I'm assuming. And it would slide into the box, in and out of the box.
0: Oh, I remember where the top had a window in it. You lifted it up.
2: Oh, nice. Fancy.
0: And you pull out the tray. And then you placed it back in after you had your honking slice of it. And it just wasn't that satisfying, as I recall. 622-1079. Nothing Entenmann's. Let's see what we got over here. What's your guess?
4: Is it poached eggs?
0: Poached eggs.
2: Love poached eggs.
0: The preparation.
2: That's
0: where the snootiness
2: comes
0: in. It is.
2: The last time I went to breakfast, that's how I had my eggs.
4: Ah.
2: Yeah, that's good.
0: Mm-hmm. Mm. Now who's the snoot, huh?
2: You think that's snooty?
0: A little bit. Thanks very much.
4: Okay, thank you.
0: Take care. 622-1079. Hello there.
5: Hi, is it corned beef hash?
0: It is not, but Desiree is going to love it before I get done with you.
2: She's trying to force it. It on me.
0: Yeah, thanks. Has anyone said pancakes?
2: Yes.
0: So we're almost there. Mix, good morning.
5: Good morning. Is it pancakes or waffles?
0: It's close. Not pancakes, but try it again. All right, 622-1079. Did a light bulb go off there? Hello there.
5: Hi, is it crepes?
0: That's it!
2: Crepes!
0: Now, were you raving about crepes recently? I seem to remember you.
2: Yes!
0: Come on. Honestly, were you? You were talking about... if you don't remember, that's
2: yes.
0: fine. I seem to recall you saying there was a crepe place and that people were just going nuts for crepes.
2: Yeah, crepes are good.
0: Overrated. All right, who's this? Still with us?
6: Yeah.
0: Got two of you. What's your first name?
6: Michelle.
0: All right, Michelle, hold on a second. We're going to get your info and hook you up with Godsmack tickets or one of the other shows here. And if we don't get enough takers for Godsmack, we're going to have to do it in the 8 o'clock hour as well. We're going to have to do it multiple times because we got a lot of Godsmack to give you before the show. July 3rd, coming back in just a few minutes here, we've got the $1,000 Minute and Desiree's birthdays. Let's get a quick update of what's going on.
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9: The Maine Warden Service is investigating two separate fatal off-road crashes from the weekend. In Lowell, 75-year-old Frank McBride was killed Friday when his ATV left a private dirt road and struck a basketball hoop and two trees. And in Mayfield, 43-year-old David Pooler of Waterville died after crashing a dirt bike Saturday evening. Wardens say Pooler was not wearing a helmet, and speed appears to have been a factor in the crash. Both incidents remain under investigation. A 4-year-old girl remains in critical condition after a drowning incident at a Kennebunk Hotel pool. Kennebunk Fire Rescue says crews responded to the Hampton Inn Saturday morning for a report of a child who was not breathing. Firefighters say the girl was found in cardiac arrest and was flown to a Portland hospital for treatment. Officials have not said what led up to the drowning, and the incident remains under investigation. A close call at Boston Logan International Airport is now under federal investigation. Officials say a Delta Airlines flight was forced to abort its landing Saturday to avoid an American Airlines plane on the runway. Experts estimate the two planes came within about 300 feet of each other before the Delta pilot pulled away. The incident comes just days before a Senate hearing on air traffic safety and recent near misses nationwide.
6: Monday will be mainly cloudy with some developing rain by the afternoon and through the evening. High temperatures will run into the low to middle 70s. Winds out of the southeast around 5 to 10 miles per hour. Rain will continue tonight. It will become heavy at some times, too, as lows drop down to the 50s. And we will clear out throughout Tuesday.
0: It's actually, according to Jamie G, she's got the tickets, so they'll come to you very soon. Thanks very much. Just happened over the weekend. All right. Well, Michelle, thanks very much for playing. She's got Godsmack tickets, and we've got birthdays right now. Before the $1,000 minute, it was almost $2,000, right? With the bonus jackpot?
2: $2,000.
0: It is?
2: $2,000.
0: Exactly?
2: $2,000.
0: Feels like you're messing with me. Okay.
2: Well, go look it up. You know what? I bet there's an email with your name on it.
0: I'll bet there is.
2: Alicia Goranson. She plays Becky on Roseanne. Well, she was one of the Beckys.
0: Yeah, I know. A pair of them.
2: A pair of Becky.
0: The newer Becky?
2: The first Becky, I think.
0: Okay. 53.
2: 52. Carson Daly.
0: Well, it doesn't seem like he could be 54.
2: 53.
0: Nah.
2: Kurt Warner.
0: 61.
2: 55. Dan Brown wrote the Da Vinci Code.
0: Oh.
2: And Angels and Demons and those kinds of books.
0: 67.
2: 62. Tracy Pollan.
0: What was she on?
2: She's Michael J. Fox's girlfriend on the show and then his wife in real life. That's one of those, the longest lasting Hollywood, like Tom Hanks and Rita, right? Like that's a long standing.
0: And Bon Jovi.
2: Yeah. No Scandal.
0: The ones we look up to. 65.
2: 66. Bruce Campbell. He's the guy from the Evil Dead franchise. I mean, he's been in lots and lots of things, but that's probably his most famous.
0: Okay, 78.
2: 68. Cindy Lauper.
0: 72.
2: 3. And Meryl Streep.
0: Can't believe Cindy Lauper is in her 70s.
2: She looks so cool, though. Still.
0: Crazy. Yes, we saw her at the waterfront. Was she with Rod Stewart? Those are those separate shows, right?
2: I don't know. I wasn't at
0: that
2: show.
0: She brought out Susan Collins.
2: It was raining, right? You were there with another date. Mm-hmm.
0: Well, my parents, when I used to look after my parents. Yeah.
2: When you used to visit.
0: Yeah. Rod Stewart. He just had an episode on stage. He had to get oxygen.
2: Well, he canceled the show and then he went to see a soccer match.
0: Right.
2: That was a big thing.
0: Well, and the reason why he had his little episode on stage was to prove that he was still sick. I still came out for you, though. I'm still here performing for you, even though I'm under the weather.
2: I was lucky I got to see him when I did. Like up close and personal.
0: Yes. Almost fainted on stage. Utah had to have an oxygen tank brought out.
2: He did get a little handsy during this.
0: It's like, the show must go on, though. I nearly effing fainted here.
2: Yeah, he's pretty raw, that guy,
0: would
2: huh?
0: Would you mind if I sit down for this one? Yeah, see, he came under fire for canceling a show and then was at a World Cup game, but he had laryngitis.
2: Yeah, can't sing.
0: Yeah. My mom gets the vapors over that guy.
2: The vapors.
0: That's an old lady thing, right?
2: I've never heard that until I met you.
0: Never heard of the vapors?
2: No.
0: That's like female hysteria.
2: Oh, female hysteria. So you might, well, no, okay.
0: I said I've gotten the vapors before. Yes.
2: Meryl Streep.
0: 81.
2: 77. Happy birthday and great first day to Beckett Munster. Happy birthday to Ryan Parker, Ron LaPorte, Lindsay Blaisdell, Dave Jeffries, Heidi Sherburn, Mark Gooding, Todd Rancourt, Edgar Fowler, Cheryl Coro and Aaron Ames, happy, happy, happy birthday.
0: And happy birthday. And how about some cash? She says $2,000 is up for grabs here with the bonus jackpot. 10 questions, 60 seconds. We call it the $1,000 minute. And we roll over the jackpot every day. It's at $2,000, 622-1079 to win.

0: could break my heart.
1: I'm CBS 13 meteorologist Emily Sansa. Monday will be cloudy with some developing rain by the afternoon and through the evening. High temperatures will run into the low to middle 70s, winds out of the southeast around 5 to 10 miles per hour. Rain continues overnight and may become heavy at some times as lows drop down to the 50s. We'll see early rain showers on Tuesday before clearing out throughout the day, with high temperatures running into the 70s.
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2: Okay. Find out who we got here. Good morning.
6: Hello.
2: Hello.
6: Hi, good morning.
2: Good morning. Who's this?
6: This is Retta.
2: Retta. Off to a good start. Love the name.
6: Hey.
2: Hey.
3: It works, Retta. Keep it up.
2: Well, she's got a Rita alter ego, and now I get a Retta.
6: Yes, it is my alter ego for life.
3: Mm-hmm.
2: Okay. Well,
6: I can't believe I got through.
2: You did.
3: Well, congratulations. It's your first time playing?
6: Yes.
3: Okay, so you got 10 questions, 60 seconds. Pass if you don't know. We only accept one answer per question, so make sure you shout out the right one the first time. Good luck to you.
6: Thank you.
2: Okay.
3: I hope you win. $2,000.
6: Two.
2: Yeah. A little nervous here. I don't want to screw anything up. We don't get this high very often.
6: Nervous.
2: Oh, no. Okay. Desiree,
3: don't be nervous.
2: Relax this, Desiree.
3: In through the nose. Out through the mouth.
2: All right.
3: Smell the flowers. Blow out the birthday candles.
2: All right.
3: You're all set? You
6: got
3: relaxed
6: it.
3: Yet?
2: Here
3: Hansen?
2: We go.
3: Okay, he's the one I need to relax.
2: Yeah, I'm sweating here. Okay, question number one. What season started over this weekend?
6: Summer.
2: Two, which is not a type of tick, dog or pancake?
6: Pancake.
2: Three, which nut is used to make marzipan, almond or peanut?
6: Almond.
2: Four, Ernest Hemingway set a world fishing record for catching 7 marlins in one day. True or false?
6: True.
2: Five, what NBA team does Cooper Flagg play for?
6: Oh, God, pass.
2: Six, spell the word amateur.
6: A-M-A-T-U-E-R.
2: Seven, in the Stephen King novel, which breed of dog is Cujo?
6: St. Bernard.
2: Eight, Nassau is the capital of what country?
6: Pass.
2: Nine, what planet is Superman from?
6: Kryptonite.
2: Ten, the Aleutian Islands are part of what U.S. state?
6: Pass.
2: Well, got through them all. We don't have time to go back.
6: It's the Mavericks.
2: Mavs, yeah.
3: Yeah.
2: I know, that's tough.
6: It keeps to me afterwards.
2: You got St. Bernard.
6: The Bahamas.
2: Yes,
3: yeah.
2: That's all the Bahamas.
3: Damn it.
2: And Krypton, I mean, that's part of Kryptonite, but not right. Oh, she's shaking her head. Well, hey, we didn't mention we have a $50 gift card for Palace Playland for you.
6: Sweet.
2: Yeah, all right. Retta, thank you so much for playing with us.
6: Thank you.
3: Don't hang up.
2: Yeah, don't go anywhere. Got to get some more info?
3: I got to get some info. Some would be good.
2: All right, got a panic room coming up next. It's summer. Should she go gray? Should she just let her hair go gray?
3: Let it go.
2: That's we're going to get some help with on the panic room. And that's not really the panic. It's how her husband arrived at asking her to go gray.
3: Ooh.
2: Coming up next in the Morning Mix.

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1: It's the Panic Room with Jay and Desiree.
2: All right, time to hear what Desiree has for us. The Panic Room this morning. Message from a listener about her hair. What you got there, Desi?
3: No, you know the rules.
2: It doesn't work?
3: No, you know the rules. You can't call me that. That's not right. You don't call me that name.
2: Des?
3: My friend, who's a couple of years older than me, just let her hair go gray. I am 45 and have been coloring most of my adult life, but my husband saw my friend and thinks I should go gray. I definitely feel a certain way about this, but not sure how to approach it. I guess I resent that he saw my friend and wants me to look like her. She's beautiful, and I am not her. Should I go for it regardless of where the suggestion came from?
2: I'm sure you're beautiful as well. She did include a photo. There's a photo on the post.
3: Yeah.
2: It does look good on her.
3: It does.
2: But I can also see her with like raven red hair.
3: Well, I think that gray has come a long way.
2: Oh, has it?
3: I think so.
2: Come a long way.
3: I mean, you see young people, and by young, I mean in their 20s, going to the salon, going through multiple procedures to get gray hair. You know what I mean? Early, before that, you know, they want that violet gray, that gray look. So it's not necessarily negative.
2: And I would
3: negative.
2: Say, kids, your time will come for that. Enjoy what God gave you before you want to rush to gray. I know it's part of the palette, and especially the silvery gray stuff, like electric gray.
3: Yeah.
2: But wait your turn for that. Stay in your lane. No.
3: Stay in your lane.
2: This one right here, she's beautiful with the gray, but again.
3: That? Can you make that be your whole screen so I can really.
2: You want me to? Let me go to the zoom here so you can really see it.
3: Oh, yeah.
2: So.
3: That's nice.
2: Oh, damn. Went too far.
3: You usually do.
2: All I can see is her mouth.
3: Of course.
2: Come on. Go back. All right. So in her case, imagine her, though, as a blonde or a redhead. I think the gray ages her. I don't know.
3: Oh, I don't. See, I don't find that.
2: No?
3: I think that looks good on her. I've seen some women before and afters. In fact, I'm looking at them now. Before and afters. Most of them on these pictures are transitioning from like an ashy blonde. They've been coloring, right? So they've, and a lot of these are blondes. I don't have a lot of brunette before and afters. But anyway, I think that the silver or the gray actually makes them look younger.
2: Okay.
3: Less drab.
2: Okay. 622-1079. I'm out of my wheelhouse here.
3: In some of them. I mean, I don't. How do you know when the time is right?
2: Right. Good question. I like that.
3: And what's the best way to transition?
2: All right. And you had a problem with your husband seeing her friend and.
3: Right. One of their good friends is gone all gray and he really likes it. He's like, wow, she looks really good with the gray hair.
2: For guys, it's probably just a change. Right.
3: Right. They want something.
2: They want something new.
3: Keep them excited.
2: 622.

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10: The Maine Warden Service is investigating two separate fatal off-road crashes from the weekend. In Lowell, 75-year-old Frank McBride was killed Friday when his ATV left a private dirt road and struck a basketball hoop and two trees. And in Mayfield, 43-year-old David Pooler of Waterville died after crashing a dirt bike Saturday evening. Wardens say Pooler was not wearing a helmet, and speed appears to have been a factor in the crash. Both incidents remain under investigation. Thousands of Maine hunters now know whether they'll get a shot at hunting a moose this fall. The state's annual moose permit drawing was held Saturday in Acton, where names were selected for one of the most sought-after hunting opportunities in Maine. The drawing was part of the Acton Outdoors event, which also featured a moose calling contest, car shows, and other outdoor activities. Officials say the event celebrates Maine's outdoor heritage and encourages the next generation to get outside.
11: Monday will be mainly cloudy with some developing rain by the afternoon and through the evening. High temperatures will run into the low to middle 70s, winds out of the southeast around 5 to 10 miles per hour. Rain will continue tonight. It will become heavy at some times, too, as lows drop down to the 50s. And we will clear out throughout Tuesday.
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0: Clement Raven as a ravenous woman. Okay. The text line, 622-1079. On the panic room here. So, yes, some women look just striking in gray. Others, they ain't working for you. Desiree showed me a couple of examples here.
1: So funny, really.
7: really can go either way.
0: Yeah.
7: I mean, wow.
0: 622-1079 in the morning mix for the Panic Room. 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It's the 80s at 8. 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

0: 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Back to the panic room here, 622-1079. Looking for your comments to help this 45-year-old woman. Her husband saw her good friend let her hair go gray, and he saw her for the first time last week. He's like, wow, she looks great. You should do that. And she's definitely feeling a way about the comment.
1: Well, and people are like, listen, if you feel a way, you need a deeper discussion with your husband about your feelings. That's where you should start. Second, do what makes you feel good. And I would encourage you to download one of those apps and, you know,
0: well, if
1: check
0: she goes
1: it out
0: natural,
1: first.
0: We don't know what kind of gray she's going to get. She could get white gray, like old.
1: Try it with
0: gray.
1: Both. Try it with
0: me. She's going to have to end up dying it anyway if she doesn't like that kind of gray.
1: I think a lot of people do that when they transition anyway. Some go the natural way and they let that shelf go, or they do a hard chop and they chop it off.
0: All right. That's good to hear. What else you got?
1: He's sick of spending money on what's become naturally and beautifully to a woman. This one says, go for it regardless of where the suggestion came from. Think of the money and time you will save. This person says, you do you. Do what makes you feel good and happy. You can always put low or highlights in your gray hair. Oh, blah, blah, blah. He liked your friend's hair. Big deal. He saw a color he likes and thinks it'll look good on you. A lot of women our generation are going gray and accepting it. I've stopped coloring my hair. You're one of those women who need constant validation. It must be exhausting hunting
0: Come
1: for
0: on,
1: it.
0: Is that a guy? No, she said that she let it go gray. Wow, that sounds like a dude. What do you got there?
1: Absolutely do not go gray. Dye your hair until you are 150 if you love your color and love doing your hair. Keep up with it. As for your husband, he's just an idiot. Don't take it personally. Men don't get it. Find a picture of a gorgeous actor and give it to him. Ask if he could work on looking like this guy.
0: Right. Thanks for that. 622-1079, the text line here. Yeah, do you want to comment on whether you've let your hair go gray and how the process was? It's not the same for everyone, as we're hearing.
1: Oh, yeah, the color isn't the same. How it grows in isn't the same.
0: Yeah, and we're getting a couple of photos here, too. 622-1079, the text line, or you can call us and speak with us. Now, that's novel. Call in.
1: Yeah. Don't do what Hanson does. Yeah.
0: Yeah, for Father's Day. Don't text Dad. You call. Mm-hmm. Or stop by, even better. Mm-hmm. 622-1079 here on the 80s at 8.

0: The Whispers on the 80s at 8 in the morning mix. Everybody's steady rocking. Steady rocking. All right, back to the panic room here on the 80s at 8 in the morning mix. 8:15, Jane Desiree. And we've got a woman who sent us a message here. All right, Desiree, help me out with this one. I have been coloring my hair for years, and not just to hide gray, but I just liked, you know, different color than my natural color. And a husband saw her friend who let herself go all gray. And he's like, honey, that's what you need to do. I'm not sure how he said it. But she's feeling a way about it. Yeah, we want to get your help here. The text line is 622-1079.
1: Sounds like you're reading too far into it. He saw hair color, which usually has bad stigma for women, unfortunately, and saw that it looked good. He probably sees you fighting against it and is encouraging you to just be yourself. At the end of the day, do what makes you happy. Surely he's not wishing you looked like your friend. And this one says, everyone's gray is not the same. My grays are not gray. They are white. So I'm personally not going to let my natural gray yet. But I have friends that have because they have a nice gray color. This woman says, I love my graying hair. I earned every strand.
0: Aww.
1: This one says, if you're going to do it, be sure to do it for yourself, not anyone else. Because at the end of the day, you're the one who has to live with it. The gray mixing in over time is a very attractive look. As long as it wasn't gratuitous, she should take what he said to heart. It is a positive that he wants her natural color and is into that.
0: Mm.
1: My mother went gray naturally and her look was lovely. Not happening with me. I will be a blonde until I am 100, when I will then dye my hair Muppet pink. Color your hair, dye Easter eggs, the end.
0: All right, I'll stop using dye instead of color. She taught me that long ago, but it still slips in once in a while. All right, let's go to the phone here. Mix, good morning.
2: Good morning. I'm calling about the panic room.
0: Yes, help us out here.
2: I have had gray hair since I was 16 years old.
0: Wow.
2: Now I'm in my 50s. And my husband told me I was too vain to go gray. When I hit 50, I went gray. But mine is more like a frost. But if she's comfortable dyeing her hair, dye it. Don't listen to your husband. It's your hair.
0: Mm-hmm. You got to wear it. You got to be proud of it. You got to be comfortable with it.
2: And I don't think he necessarily wants her to look like her friend. He just wants her to go gray. Maybe he's gray and wants her to look the same age. I know that was my husband's case. He was gray. He wanted me to be gray.
0: Yep. She did send a picture of her friend, and I wouldn't blame him either way. That's
2: but not all people look the same.
0: That's the
2: gray
0: problem.
2: Hair.
1: No, I agree. Predict. We've been looking online at some pictures before and afters, and should I go grays and like comparisons. And some people, you're right, they just it really washes them out and.
2: Yeah.
1: You know.
2: I mean, mine looks frosted, and my friend is jealous because she pays big bucks to have her frosted.
0: Right.
1: Yeah. Well, and some people look great. They look, I mean, they're going gray on purpose. It looks so good on them. You know what I mean?
2: I didn't want to go gray on purpose, but not at 16 anyway.
1: No, I had a friend that started really, really young, you know, before she was 20.
2: But I had blonde hair, so it helped. It
1: right.
2: didn't really show until I really got gray.
1: Yeah, that's nice.
0: Well, thank you so much for sharing that with us.
2: You're welcome.
0: Great day. Take care.
2: You too. Bye.
0: How about you? You're not ready to go gray yet. Well,
1: no.
0: You only have a couple of strands.
1: Yeah, I don't.
0: You're not at the age yet, were you?
1: It's funny because when I was younger, I have a cousin that was born with one of those white streaks, meaning she's had it her whole, high school career. She had this cool white strip, on the right side, you know, and it was just so cool.
0: That was natural?
1: Natural.
0: Wow.
1: So she had black hair, just raven black hair, and then with this white streak, and she just was cute as a button with it. I thought, that is so cool.
0: Mm-hmm.
1: But I've watched my friends and, you know, coworkers and stuff go gray, and most of them look really good.
0: Yeah. You know. I would say more often than not, it can
1: Yeah.
0: Look distinguished. And again, there is that stigma, like somebody pointed out, more for women than for men. It's when they get a little gray on the temples, it's distinguished. Mm. But guys are at least as vain in my experience.
1: I would talk to your hairdresser.
0: Talk to your stylist.
1: I know what to do.
0: Yeah. 80s today.

0: It would be. Hey, good morning.
1: What?
0: Monday with Desiree.
1: It's awesome. Look how much energy we bring.
0: I gotta say, by about 6:15,
1: I
0: was fully awake.
1: The roof was raising here.
0: Oh my
1: God. Wow.
0: Mm-hmm.
1: And it's getting hot.
0: Yeah.
1: Almost 80 now.
0: Yep. I remember like 10, 12 years ago, there's a study done why women don't like gray hair. Most of them say it's because of men. They don't have confidence. It's men.
1: I knew it.
0: In Hollywood. Right? That's the real problem. These actresses that finally go gray at like 65. I mean, look at Deidre Hall this morning. You're talking about her from Days of Our Lives.
1: She's
0: 78. She's still blonde.
1: Yeah, she's blonde.
0: But she's on that line, you know. It's
1: blonde transitions gray. So much easier, though.
0: Right.
1: You know what I mean? It's the dark-haired actresses that go.
0: Mm-hmm.
1: They wait a lot longer, right? Usually.
0: Mm-hmm. So Jennifer Aniston, she's like in her 50s, right? Just as an example of an actress that's like the fountain of youth, eternal youth there. But she's not going to go gray. She's got a look.
1: Yeah, she does. Well, and her hair is such a big
0: part
1: of the thing.
0: It's iconic,
1: yeah,
0: right? So. To let that go, that would be headlines for a week if Jennifer Aniston let her go. Let it go.
1: Woman is not Jennifer Aniston.
0: She's not her hot friend. Her husband's got a thing for her.
1: But you'd notice it first if Courtney Cox did it because she's so dark.
0: Mm-hmm.
1: Jennifer Aniston at least could transition gradually.
0: Yeah, but Courtney's not the starlet that Aniston was.
1: No, but at least, when they do the shows, you know, the reunions.
0: She's a footnote. Aniston.
1: I don't know. I haven't seen the show, but I guess I know, she didn't have a big role on it.
0: She's never seen an episode of Friends. I can't go on. All right, we have to go to the 80s three-way. We will. We must. I always do with you.
1: That's a panic room in itself.
0: Right?
1: Mm-hmm.
0: Okay, 1984 is the year.
1: Ooh, I like 84.
0: Uh-huh. Let's see what we got. Billy Idol. I mean, we've been into the Idol here.

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1: The State of Shock.
2: Oh, yes.
1: Jackson's.
2: Do it.
1: 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And Mick Jagger.
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1: 622-1079.
2: I guarantee it's been a time. 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
1: A hot minute, definitely. Mm-hmm. And if you heard it, it was here probably. 622-1079 in the 80s at 8. 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
18: I'm CBS 13 meteorologist Emily Sanza. Monday will be cloudy with some developing rain by the afternoon and through the evening. High temperatures will run into the low to middle 70s, winds out of the southeast around 5 to 10 miles per hour. Rain continues overnight and may become heavy at some times as lows drop down to the 50s. We'll see early rain showers on Tuesday before clearing out throughout the day, with high temperatures running into the 70s.
1: Billy Idol has a one-vote lead over the Jacksons.
2: And Mick.
1: Right. Mick Jagger showing the Jacksons. And
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0: 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But we have plenty of opportunities to hear Billy Idol.
1: We do.
0: Fans of Billy Idol. But edging out Billy Idol, the Jacksons with Mick Jagger, Michael Jackson.
1: Yeah.
0: A little treat here on the 80s at 8 on the Morning Mix. Good morning.
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We have got to get some Godsmack tickets in your hands. 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

National Kissing Day. Not celebrating that here. Probably not a good idea anywhere. That's not safe. I mean, I think it's good policy not to have a romantic relationship with your coworkers. But I'd like to know from you. And we'd like to know on social media. What? Right, you don't poop where you eat. I don't know. It might be worth it, though. Right? If true love is in your workplace, you might as well poop where you eat, right? Because it only comes along once in a lifetime. Do you believe it's only once in a lifetime, true love? Desiree thinks it's going to happen a dozen times at least. 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

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Happy summer. Yesterday was the first day of summer. Also, sadly, the longest day of the year, so I guess they're going to get shorter. But hey, it's summer for

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14: Central Maine weather.
15: We'll see developing rain. High temperatures for the day will run into the low to middle 70s. Tonight, rain will continue and may be heavy at some times as lows drop down to the 50s. Early rain showers will continue towards the morning commute on Tuesday and will clear out, though, eventually throughout the day as high temperatures run into the 70s. Expect sunshine to continue around the area Wednesday and Thursday, temps running into the 70s near 80 degrees. I'm CBS 13 meteorologist Emily Santa.
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8: Central Maine weather.
9: We'll see developing rain. High temperatures for the day will run into the low to middle 70s. Tonight, rain will continue and may be heavy at some times as lows drop down to the 50s. Early rain showers will continue towards the morning commute on Tuesday and will clear out, though, eventually throughout the day as high temperatures run into the 70s. Expect sunshine to continue around the area Wednesday and Thursday, temps running into the 70s near 80 degrees. I'm CBS 13 meteorologist Emily Santa.
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4: Central Maine weather.
5: We'll see developing rain. High temperatures for the day will run into the low to middle 70s. Tonight, rain will continue and may be heavy at some times as lows drop down to the 50s. Early rain showers will continue towards the morning commute on Tuesday and will clear out, though, eventually throughout the day, as high temperatures run into the 70s. Expect sunshine to continue around the area Wednesday and Thursday, temps running into the 70s near 80 degrees. I'm CBS 13 meteorologist Emily Santa.
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The Mix, getting closer and closer to the $100 name game. 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

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Happy first full day of summer. Summer is officially here. So now we can start saying that we'll circle back around to things in the fall.

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7: Central Maine weather.
8: Tonight, rain will continue and may be heavy at some times as lows drop down to the 50s. Early rain showers will continue towards the morning commute on Tuesday and will clear out, though, eventually throughout the day as high temperatures run into the 70s. Expect sunshine to continue around the area Wednesday and Thursday, temps running into the 70s near 80 degrees. I'm CBS 13 meteorologist Emily Santa.
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Sure hope you had a nice Father's Day yesterday. Let's see. I got up, did the dishes. I went to the dump, made breakfast. Hey, wait a minute.

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1079, the Mexican Gardner Federal Credit Union. Another fun Pay It Forward Monday today. We stopped by Pine Tree Vet Hospital in Augusta with some Aroma Joe's coffee and pastries. 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
3: From CBS 13, partly cloudy tonight, mid-50s. For the weekend, partly sunny tomorrow, but a chance of showers, low 70s. Father's Day, partly sunny, but again, chance of showers, maybe even a thunderstorm, highs in the upper 70s. Let's kick off your weekend with the 60-minute afternoon mix.
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16: Tonight, rain will continue and may be heavy at some times as lows drop down to the 50s. Early rain showers will continue towards the morning commute on Tuesday and will clear out, though, eventually throughout the day as high temperatures run into the 70s. Expect sunshine to continue around the area Wednesday and Thursday, temps running into the 70s near 80 degrees. I'm CBS 13 meteorologist Emily Santa.
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And Mac Dixon, hope you had a great Father's Day. My daughter and son-in-law brought me to Red Robin yesterday for Father's Day. Bottomless fries. The gift that keeps on giving.

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11: From CBS 13, showers likely tonight, mid-50s. Rain tomorrow, low 70s. Sunshine Wednesday, upper 70s.

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Let's see. I got up, did the dishes. I went to the dump, made breakfast. Hey, wait a minute.

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Ain't a masterpiece. Oh my, my, oh my, my love. I take one look at you, you're taking me out.

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